0: attack helicopter went down in Bell County, killing both of those on board. Police have seized a number of items believed to have been used in multiple break and enters north of Sydney. Firearms, ammunition, cars and cash were among the items allegedly stolen from 8 homes across the Central Coast and Lake Macquarie regions. A 32-year-old man has since been arrested and is due to face court today. Also making news, jailed whistleblower David McBride will be released from a Canberra prison after being granted parole. And Tasmania has confirmed its first case of the deadly H5 bird flu, which has already spread across 5 other states. In finance, a few minutes into trade, the All Ords is trading down 10 points at 93.94. One Australian dollar is buying 70.63 US cents.
1: 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And there's plenty more of them coming up straight after the news and weather.
2: Australia has won the toss and will bat first against Bangladesh in their first test in Darwin. Australia is playing a full-strength 11. Josh Hazlewood has been preferred ahead of Scott Boland in the bowling attack. In rugby league, the Newcastle Knights haven't let the season-ending injuries to Dylan Brown and Dylan Lucas derail their top four push. 5A's Fletcher Sharp has told Sports Today they're ready to give the comp a shake.
3: Whenever the club's going well, there's a good buzz around town, and there definitely is that at the moment. I think the group's got a lot of belief, and we've put ourselves in a good position this part of the year, but it's about going on with it now, so it's exciting.
2: Cowboys prop Matt Lodge is set for an immediate switch to the English Super League side, Leeds Rhinos. Molly Picklum and Isabella Nichols have advanced to the women's quarterfinals at the Tahiti Surf Pro. And in football, PSG has won the UEFA Super Cup, defeating Aston Villa 2-1. That's sport. I'm Mike Pearsall.
0: It's 4 minutes past 10. That's the latest news and sport.
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4: 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Some of the cheapest unleaded around is 186.5 cents a litre at Metro in Belmore. Some of the cheapest diesel around today, 226.7 at Temco Greenacre. 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
1: 2UE Sydney weather.
0: Sunny with winds westerly at 15 to 20 kilometres an hour, heading for a top of 20 degrees on the coast, 21 in our west. Further ahead, sunny tomorrow, a shower or two on Saturday, showers easing Sunday, before more showers Monday, Tuesday and Wednesday. Right now in the city, it's 16 degrees, humidity 47%, 16 in Penrith, 15 Bankstown, Campbelltown and Gosford. It's 14 degrees in Lucas Heights, also 14 degrees right now in Terry Hills.
1: Now, another hour of classic hits.

We love it, but they did exclude a lot of the girls in the world with that one, didn't they? The Beach Boys with a classic hit, one from the Rolling Stones. Angie plays in the next 10 minutes. Now, a song I'll dedicate to the man who is hosting the Logies on Sunday night. Nominated for a gold. He knows how to dance with the stars, he can wrestle crocodiles and host a show. This one's for Robert Irwin. It's good, isn't it? Santana and Rob Thomas.

0: these classic hits to UE with Pablo Cruz, Love Will Find a Way, which is nice, but money's handy too. 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And I want to help you win some. $1,000 to win. Tomorrow morning at 8 o'clock with our Classic Hits Breakfast, Kathy Jubb will play the $1,000 Minute. Now, if you've never heard it, I think you'll like this. 1 minute, get 10 questions right, win $1,000. But if you don't get them all right, you can still walk away with cash because we'll give you $10 for every correct answer. And this is what you need to know. Question four tomorrow morning will be, due to his many Bathurst wins, Peter Brock's nickname was King of the What? The answer is Mountain. And if you want another one of the questions, make sure you've got us on at 4:30 this afternoon. John Vertigan will reveal more. Stay with me this morning. For one of the best from Dolly Parton next.
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2: In Londonderry, a two-car crash. Blacktown Road approaching George Street has had two northbound lanes blocked. Canterbury, a broken-down bus on Canterbury Road. It's in an eastbound lane just past Charles Street and there are significant delays. Some big delays coming down Heathcote Road through Heathcote as well. A broken-down truck blocking the left lane right on the approach to the Princes Highway. An earlier breakdown in Carramar, the Horsley Drive near River Avenue, still causing problems for northbounders. Lane 3 is blocked. 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I'm Tim Govers. That's the latest traffic on Classic Hits 2UE.
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8: Hello there, I'm Nath Gardner with a sports flash. Today marks the start of a busy test schedule for our Aussie cricketers. Along with this series against Bangladesh in Darwin and Cairns, the Aussies have South Africa next in October, back home for the summer series against New Zealand. Next year, it's India away in January and February, the 150th anniversary test against England in March, and the away Ashes in June and July. The Panthers coach has hit out at the Chiefs' tax-free poaching of Brian To'o. Ivan Cleary says they weren't able to compete with what the PNG franchise was able to offer.
9: No, but it's more probably the... It's not your average club, so Yeah, but if players want to go there, then you can't compete now.
8: Meantime, it's a blockbuster opener for NRL's Round 24 tonight with top two sides, Penrith and the Roosters, facing off at CommBank Stadium. And the LA Lakers has been sold for a whopping $17 billion Aussie dollars. Former Disney chief executive Bob Iger and Josh Kushner, the brother of Jared, the husband of Ivanka Trump, making the eye-watering purchase.
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0: Falling in Love from the King of Rock and Roll, a classic hit from Elvis Presley this morning. 11 o'clock news. Next, we will get you across all the big stories from today that you need to be across just to keep in the conversation. We'll get you a weather forecast for the weekend ahead and a traffic update. Then, an ode to the King of Rock and Roll from Canadian singer Alana Miles. Black Velvet, this classic hit playing soon.
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6: It's 11 o'clock. Good morning, I'm Dusty Fitzpatrick. The opposition is accusing a senior member of drifting from coalition policy in a key address. Liberal housing spokesperson Andrew Bragg has delivered a speech to the National Press Club. Senator Bragg has flagged a migration target of 180,000 and measures to achieve visa reductions. But Liberal Senator James Patterson says this position is not shared by the Liberal Party room.
11: Well, Andrew's not our spokesperson for immigration. He was sharing a personal view. It's not coalition policy. We'll go through a deliberate and careful policy development process to arrive at both the number of reduced migration from Labor's failure and the specific visas that will be reduced.
6: The New South Wales and federal governments have announced a bailout deal for the country's largest aluminium smelter. $2.5 billion will be spent over 10 years to secure the future of the Tomago smelter in the Hunter. The site's owner, Rio Tinto, had threatened closure from 2029 due to the rising cost of renewable and coal-fired power. Shared e-bike operators will now need approval from Transport for New South Wales and authorisation from councils before providing their services. New laws are coming into effect to ensure the devices don't block pathways and areas including bus and light rail stops. Transport Minister John Graham has told Mark Levy councils will be able to choose where the bikes are parked.
14: There'll be stickers on the footpath so you can see where to park, but your ride won't stop with the technology in these bikes until you're actually in a parking area.
6: A 20-year plan for Sydney mapping out homes, jobs and infrastructure has been released. The state government's Sydney plan projects the city will need at least 800,000 new homes over the next two decades. Jailed whistleblower David McBride will be released from prison on parole after 2 years behind bars. The former military lawyer was convicted in 2024 for stealing secret defence material and sharing it with journalists. Retail investors are being warned some online brokers are targeting them with complex products without disclosing the risks. An ASIC review has found shortcomings in onboarding clients and unclear disclosures. Commissioner Simone Constant says nine entities they've looked at have already begun to make changes.
15: Five of them have changed their practices. Two of them have stopped onboarding new investors.

0: options. In finance, the All Ords is trading down 44 points at 93.60. One Australian dollar is buying 70.61 US cents.
1: If it's happening in Sydney, you'll hear about it on 2UE. 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
2: The Australian summer of cricket has begun in August. Australia winning the toss and electing to bat first against Bangladesh in Darwin. Local product Jake Weatherald finding the boundary off his first delivery as heard on 7.
3: And runs square of gully. And there'll be four of them. As the outfield is like an ice rink.
2: Australia none for 20 in the first session. Matt Lodge may have played his final game in the NRL. He's been released by the Cowboys to join the Leeds Rhinos, while the Canberra Raiders have announced the re-signing of forward Adam Mariotta until the end of 2028. Rugby Australia is committing to North Queensland, confirming Wallabies test matches will be played in Townsville next year in 2029 and 2030. And the Sydney Swans have announced a statewide Academy Plus program to help develop talent in regional areas. That's sport. I'm Mike Pearsall.
0: Thanks, Mike. 11:04. That's news and sport.
1: 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Sydney traffic.
4: Delays in Heathcote. A broken down truck on Heathcote Road near the Princes Highway. Traffic is stacked up both ways. A couple of breakdowns around Parramatta. There's one on James Roos Drive in the left northbound lane just past the M4. That's a truck. And a bus has broken down at Parramatta on Kissing Point Road. That's in the left eastbound lane just past Bettingdon Road. Coming out of the M4 Iron Cove Link tunnel onto the Anzac Bridge, there's a van to dodge. It's broken down in lane 3 eastbound. There's so much to do at Sydney Zoo. 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I'm Tim Govers. That's the latest traffic on Classic Hits 2UE.
1: 2UE Sydney weather.
0: Sunny with winds westerly at 15 to 20 kilometres an hour, heading for a top of 20 degrees on the coast, 21 in our west. Further ahead, sunny tomorrow, a shower or two on Saturday, showers easing Sunday, before more showers Monday, Tuesday and Wednesday. Right now in the city, it's 16 degrees, humidity 47%, 16 in Penrith, 15 Bankstown, Campbelltown and Gosford. It's 14 degrees in Lucas Heights, also 14 degrees right now in Terry Hills.
1: Now, another hour of classic hits on 2

It's an ode to Elvis, Black Velvet, a tribute to the King of Rock and Roll, a classic hit from Alana Miles there. And what we've got in the next 15 minutes from Little River Band, a blast from the past, a song that to this day we kind of quote when we go out to dinner, put the phones on the table, shut down, turn off. That's the name of the song, and that is what we do at dinner time these days. We'll play it soon. Matthew and Son, classic hit from Cat Stevens now.

0: love Fleetwood Mac. I love Elton John. I love The Doors. But I love it even more lately.
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0: thanks to you for keeping us on this morning. It is just the two of us. Classic hit from Grover Washington Jr. and Bill Withers there, and a blast from the past. Little River Band playing just before it. Shut down, turn off. You shouldn't do that. Keep us on. The music's great. Summer days, summer nights. John Travolta and Olivia Newton-John. If this is the kind of music you would like to sing out loud with a crowd, oh, we've got the perfect thing. We're inviting you to celebrate two iconic Aussie voices at Winty League Saturday, August 22. It's Two Strong Hearts, a tribute to John Farnham and Olivia Newton-John. It's a spectacular live show. All your favourites from Whispering Jack as well as Grease and those unforgettable John and Olivia duets. 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
1: 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Sydney traffic.
2: Hey, Mascot, a bus has broken down on Qantas Drive. It's in the eastbound left turn lane approaching Robie Street. At Parramatta, there's a broken down bus on Kissing Point Road. That's in the left eastbound lane just past Bettingdon Road. A crash on Babbage Road at Roseville just past Duntroon Avenue. Lane 1 northbound is blocked. And at Rose Hill, a truck's broken down on James Roos Drive. It's northbound in the left lane just past the M4 motorway. 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That's the latest traffic on Classic Hits 2UE.
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9: Hello there, I'm Nath Gardner with a sports flash. Today marks the start of a busy test schedule for our Aussie cricketers. Along with this series against Bangladesh in Darwin and Cairns, the Aussies have South Africa next in October, back home for the summer series against New Zealand. Next year it's India away in January and February, the 150th anniversary test against England in March, and the away Ashes in June and July. The Panthers coach has hit out at the Chiefs' tax-free poaching of Brian To'o. Ivan Cleary says they weren't able to compete with what the PNG franchise was able to offer.
10: No, but it's more probably it's not your average club, so Yeah, but if players want to go there, then you can't compete now.
9: Meantime, it's a blockbuster opener for NRL's Round 24 tonight with top two sides, Penrith and the Roosters, facing off at CommBank Stadium. And the LA Lakers has been sold for a whopping $17 billion Aussie dollars. Former Disney chief executive Bob Iger and Josh Kushner, the brother of Jared, the husband of Ivanka Trump, making the eye-watering purchase.
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0: It's Player and Kyrie. I love that from Mr. Mister. Playing just before it, a classic hit, and plenty more to come after the midday news next. Gavin Miller is here with our Classic Hits Lunchbox, celebrating some big moments from this day in history and some big birthdays too. Danny Bonaducci from the Partridge Family, he's celebrating his 67th birthday today. And Fergal Shah, he's having a birthday. He is 68. Gab playing this one and many more great classic hits after the news update next.
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8: In this bulletin, smelter bailout secured, opposition divided over migration targets, and a top cop prepares to march out. It's midday. Good afternoon. I'm Madeline McNeil. The opposition claims Labor's failed energy policy forced it to bail out the Tomago aluminium smelter. Federal politics reporter Nelson Scott.
14: Tomago is the nation's largest aluminium smelter, employing around 1,000 workers. But it was slated to close at the end of next year due to rising electricity prices. The federal and New South Wales governments have agreed to split a $2.5 billion bill to keep the facility open. The deal will see 3 gigawatts of new renewable energy generated to help power the electricity-intensive smelter. Prime Minister Anthony Albanese says, "We need to be a country that makes things.
15: We cannot afford to be at the end of supply chains."
14: But opposition leader Angus Taylor says net zero has made manufacturing untenable.
16: Admission of failure on energy policy.
14: Tomago owner Rio Tinto will also invest in keeping the site open. Nelson Scott, Canberra.
8: A 20-year vision for Sydney has been unveiled, aimed at rebalancing homes and jobs across the city. Jefferson Shaw explains.
17: Under the plan, at least 800,000 new homes and 950,000 new jobs will be needed by 2046 as the population increases by over a million. Almost half of the homes would be built in eastern Sydney, while western Sydney would see a 59% increase in jobs growth. Planning Minister Paul Scully says it's about rebalancing the city, despite how confronting the plan might be to those against higher density housing.
18: Some parts of the east and the lower north shore have been quite vocal.
17: Urban planners have welcomed the open space included in the city's 20-year vision for new parks and greenways. Jefferson Shaw, State Parliament.
8: The coalition is once again divided on policy, this time over Australia's migration target. Federal politics editor Michael Packey.
19: The shadow housing minister, Andrew Bragg, used a key speech to flag a migration rate of 180,000 by slashing the number of backpackers and international students. He says the lower figure would be linked to housing availability, putting less stress on infrastructure. But opposition leader Angus Taylor claims Senator Bragg is expressing a personal view and the coalition is yet to reach its final policy.
20: His job is to express the views of the coalition and the senior team, of which he is a member.
19: Senator Bragg is making no apology over his intervention, arguing debate over the issue is needed.
21: And as you can imagine, people have good feedback and people have negative feedback.
19: The Albanese government is yet to release its immigration policy. Michael Packey reporting.
8: Investigations are underway into two fatal fires in New South Wales. Toby Goff reports.
22: Emergency services were called to a home at Villawood in Sydney's west overnight, finding the property well alight. Fire and rescue pulled two women from the blaze, with one in her 70s treated for smoke inhalation.

0: Crews were called to a tourist park near Nowra where a man's body was pulled from an engulfed mobile home. Another man remains in hospital with serious burns. Crime scenes have been established at both locations, though neither fire is being treated as suspicious. Toby Goff, Sydney.
1: An increasing number of drones are being detected in restricted airspace around the nation's military facilities. Close to 150 breaches were recorded over the 2024-25 financial year, up from 60 in the 12 months prior. Jailed whistleblower David McBride will be released from a Canberra prison after being granted parole. The former military lawyer has been behind bars for more than 2 years. He was convicted in 2024 of stealing top secret defence material and sharing it with journalists. Tasmania has confirmed its first case of the deadly H5 strain of bird flu, which has already affected five other Australian states. A brown skua tested positive to the virus on the state's northwest coast. Tasmania's Primary Industries Minister, Gavin Pearce, says they've been preparing for this outcome.
2: We've worked with the commercial poultry sector to assist them in development of biosecurity preparedness plans and ensuring that they are ready to activate those plans.
1: One of the state's top police officers is preparing to march out after more than 40 years with the force. Assistant Commissioner Peter Cotter previously served as the commander of the Robbery and Serious Crime Squad and the Homicide Squad. He says it's been an honour.
3: I'm excited, but not fearful, but excited of what is next, and just so happy and so full of graciousness and gratitude to an organisation which has looked after me and looked after my family and given me everything in life.
1: Also making news, thousands of students are planning to walk out of classrooms across Australia to protest One Nation and party leader Pauline Hanson. And US President Donald Trump has confirmed his press secretary, Caroline Leavitt, will leave her post by the end of the month. In finance, the All Ords is trading down 48 points at 93.56. One Australian dollar is buying 70.57 US cents.
4: I mean, this one. Okay, I've got it.
5: Side hustle taking over your house.
4: We're reclaiming the garage.
6: Stuff it. 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
7: Jake Weatherald has failed to take advantage of a start against Bangladesh, dismissed for 23 in the opening session in Darwin. The local product caught behind in front of his home crowd after slashing at a ball outside off, as heard on 7.
8: Edged out, he's gone. Lindas takes the catch, Marmot gets the breakthrough, and Weatherald dismissed.
7: Travis Head played onto his own stumps not long after. Australia now 2 for 60 before lunch. Roosters coach Trent Robinson insists their preparation hasn't changed for tonight's heavyweight battle with the Panthers. Socceroos defender Lucas Harrington's transfer to newly promoted English Premier League club Hull City is complete. The 18-year-old has signed a 5-year deal. Lani Pallister has swum the fastest 200-metre heat of her career at the Pan Pacific Championships in LA, advancing to the final. And George Pitar has just booked his place in the quarterfinals at the Tahiti Surf Pro. Fellow Aussie Jack Robinson is in the water now, taking on Kelly Slater. That's sport. I'm Mike Pearsall.
1: It's 7 past 12. That's the latest news and sport.
9: 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Sydney traffic.
10: In Mascot, a bus has broken down on Qantas Drive. It's blocking two eastbound lanes approaching Robie Street, including the left turn lane. In Rose Hill, a truck has broken down on James Roos Drive, just past the M4. It's in the left northbound lane. Roadwork underway at Norwest on Norwest Boulevard between Windsor and Old Windsor Roads. Crews on site until 2:30 this afternoon. There's ongoing works around Pitt Town for the bypass. Daily lane closures and reduced speed limits apply for Pitt Town Road, Cat Eye Road, Bathurst Street and surrounds. Spotlights, over $30 million clearance sale is on now. Hurry into Spotlight while stocks last. Exclusions and T's and C's apply. Sale ends Tuesday, 18th August 2026. I'm Tim Govers. That's the latest traffic on Classic Hits 2UE.
9: 2UE Sydney weather.
1: Sunny with southwesterly winds up to 20 kilometres per hour. Sunny again tomorrow, 8 to 20 degrees in the city, 3 to 20 in the west. Looking ahead, a shower or two Saturday, showers Sunday and a shower or two on Monday. Right now in town, it's 19 degrees. The same at Penrith. It's 18 degrees at Bankstown and Gosford, 17 degrees at Lucas Heights. It's 16 degrees at Terry Hills.
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0: Good afternoon. Happy Thursday. Let's just pretend that's a thing. And welcome to the 13th of August edition of the Classic Hits Lunchbox, starting this afternoon with the 67th birthday of Mr. Danny Bonaducci. Here is a scene featuring Danny from the Partridge Family.
1: Nice. This number's really coming along, sure.
2: Good. He stayed up all night working on it.
1: Yeah, it feels good to me, too. What do you think, Lori?
3: Nice. Really nice.
4: That's funny. Because, 5 minutes ago, you said it was a turkey.
3: Danny?
4: Well, that's what you said.
2: Danny, there are times when things are better left unsaid.
4: Now, she was being dishonest. Now, either we're telling the truth around here or we're not.
2: Of course we're telling the truth.
4: Okay, then do you mind if I ask Mr. Kincaid a question?
2: Go right ahead.
4: Do you really like Keith's song?
1: Well, it has a lot of potential. I mean, to me, a song is like a piece of wet clay.
4: See? No one's honest.
0: And that kid, Danny Partridge from the Partridge Family, real name Danny Bonaducci, is 67 today. And I would never say anything bad about Danny because, for one thing, he's got 4 black belts in martial arts. So, yeah, careful. Partridge Family here. I think I love you. Welcome to the

The classic hits lunchbox and Dusty Springfield, Son of a Preacher Man. We had Sherbet Summer Love, just for fun, really. And there was definitely a reason for the Partridge Family, I Think I Love You. Some would say you need a reason for that. And I think that would be very unkind because the reason was Danny Bonaducci being 67. And let me mention one more time, he's got 4 martial arts black belts. So don't mess with Danny, all right? Alfred Hitchcock was born on this day in 1899. Yeah. Died at the age of 80 in 1980. Mick Jagger, at the age of 56, and Jerry Hall, who was 43, had their marriage annulled by a London judge on this day in 1999. And Mr. Sean Fergal Sharkey was born in Ireland 68 years ago today. Yeah, Fergal, not even his first name. It's his middle name, but he used it as the stage name. I mean, it's unique. There's not a lot of Fergals. I've never met another Fergal. If your name is Fergal, please write us a letter. We need to know that there are other Fergals out there. I don't think there are, but anyway, here's Fergal Sharkey, a good heart on the Lunchbox.

0: Classic Hits Lunchbox and Tears for Fears. Everybody wants to rule the world. We have Billy Thorpe and the Aztecs, most people I know, and Fergal Sharkey, who is 68 today. We played a good heart. There is an amazing story coming up told by Randy Backman of Backman Turner Overdrive. A few other things we haven't mentioned yet as we do all things 13th of August. On this day in 1973, Lynyrd Skynyrd released their debut album. Joe Tex died of a heart attack at 49 years of age on this day in 1982. And on this day in 1977, the Canadian rock group Backman Turner Overdrive called it quits. They did get back together 5 years later. But really, that's not the reason I'm bringing it up. The reason I'm bringing it up is because I think this is an incredible story. Randy Backman on how a pizza delivery guy ended up playing on Taking Care of Business.
1: When we were recording it, there was a knock at the door and a guy standing there with three or four pizzas. And we had already been in the studio 14 hours and he said, "Did you guys order the pizza?" And I said, "No, down the hall, Steve Miller was recording his Fly Like an Eagle album and War was doing their Why Can't We Be Friends album." So I said, "Go down the hall and ask for Steve Miller, or ask for Jerry in the next studio." And then he came back and the song was still playing. We were putting on our coats. It was about 1 o'clock in the morning. And he said, "That song sounds like you could really use a piano." And I said, "Yeah, I'd like to get Elton John or Little Richard, but they're kind of in LA right now having a party." And he said, "I'm a piano player. Will you give me a shot?" And I said, "You're kidding." He said, "No, just, I've been listening to the song. It's real easy. It's three chords." So I said, "Okay." He wrote down the chords and the spaces on a napkin. We threw a mic in the piano. He played the piano and left.
0: How's that for a story? Randy Backman from Backman Turner Overdrive. Keep an ear out for the pizza delivery guy on this, Taking Care of Business on the Lunchbox.

0: Sydney's classic hits. 2UE, James Taylor's Your Smiling Face on the Lunchbox, which goes through until 1. John Lennon and Linda Ronstadt incoming. In stereo, by the way, because everything we do here at 2UE these days is in stereo really, really easily. 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
14: Hi there, I'm Vanessa Gibson with a sports flash. The first test is underway this morning between Australia and Bangladesh. The Aussies won the toss and elected to bat and made a solid start. Jake Weatherald was the first wicket to fall out for 23.
15: Hassan bowling to Weatherald again now. Driving hard, nicked, gone. Bangladesh get their first strike. And Jake Weatherald, in his first test on home soil, perishes for 23.
14: That's the call on SEN. Travis Head was dismissed a short time later for 22, while Manus Labuschagne was out for just 1. Roosters fullback James Tedesco has been ruled out of tonight's clash with the Panthers due to an ankle injury. Cody Ramsay will line up as fullback. Dylan Edwards remains in the extended squad for Penrith and is still a chance to line up. And halftime entertainment for the NFL game to be played in Melbourne in less than a month has now been announced. The Jonas Brothers will headline when the San Francisco 49ers take on the LA Rams at the MCG on September 11. That's the latest in sport.
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0: Classic Hits Lunchbox and Linda Ronstadt with It's So Easy. We've got time for one more song. It is a bit of genius, this song we're going to play from John Lennon. Before we do that, there's some leftovers, some things we haven't mentioned for the Lunchbox for the 13th of August. So on this day in 1983, Casey and the Sunshine Band got to number one in the UK for the first time with Give It Up. Here's a good one. On this day in 1994, day two of Woodstock 94, the Cranberries played a song called Zombie that they hadn't released yet. And John Lennon, on this day in 1971, flew from Heathrow Airport to New York and never set foot on British soil again. Now here's a news report on John Lennon when he got his green card.
1: We want to bring up our child here. He's born here. He's the best place to bring up a Eurasian child, right?
2: And this was what it was all about. Finally, after 4.5 long years of struggle, John Lennon got his card, a green card, saying that he's now a permanent resident of the United States.
3: Right on, brother.
0: John Lennon there. Here he is, washing the wheels on the Lunchbox.

0: Sydney's classic hits, 2UE, John Lennon at the tail end of your August 13th lunchbox with Watching the Wheels. Tomorrow at midday, August 14th birthdays and anniversaries. A big one tomorrow, I think, is that David Crosby would have had a birthday. So, yeah, we'll celebrate David tomorrow on the lunchbox. Lots of other stuff as well. And after the news, Michelle Murphy with classic hits from the 60s, 70s and 80s like this. Whoa, whoa, whoa, whoa, whoa, whoa. Just to keep things musically interesting, in addition to John Farnham, how about Tiffany? Yeah, I think we're alone now within 20 minutes. Michelle's also going to play some Eagles right after the news, which is next. Michelle Murphy's just about to take over. Enjoy your afternoon.
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10: It's 1 o'clock. Good afternoon. I'm Madeline McNeil. A woman is in a serious condition after a crash in the Blue Mountains, which has once again closed a key Great Western Highway diversion. The 25-year-old had to be freed from her sedan after colliding head-on with a semi-trailer on the Darling Causeway. Her passenger has been taken to hospital along with the uninjured truck driver, who'll undergo mandatory testing. It's the third time in a week a serious crash has closed the causeway, which is being used to divert traffic from the Great Western Highway closure at Mount Victoria. Shadow Regional Roads Minister Paul Toole has told Michael McLaren it's a reminder of how vulnerable the route has become.
11: You know, every time that there's a crash on that road or there's a closure, we're seeing it impacting on so many people. We've got, you know, locals that are impacted, we've got businesses impacted, freight operators impacted.
10: The opposition claims Labor has been forced to bail out the Tomago aluminium smelter as a result of net zero policies. The facility in the Hunter was slated to close at the end of next year due to high energy costs. The federal and state governments will pay over $1 billion each to keep the facility in operation. Liberal leader Angus Taylor says the transition to renewables is making manufacturing untenable.
12: This is a $2.5 billion admission of failure on energy policy in this country. The reason they are having to do this is because electricity prices are too high.
10: Firefighters are urging homeowners to test their fire alarms after house fires across the state left two dead and another seriously injured. A woman has died in hospital from smoke inhalation after she was rescued from a Villawood home. Emergency services recovered a body from a mobile home in Nowra after flames tore through. Acting Fire and Rescue Superintendent Peter Murray says people should double-check their smoke alarms.
13: We would encourage everyone to make sure that you have a working smoke alarm, to know what to do when it goes off, to regularly test that smoke alarm. If you don't have one, please contact your local fire station. We will come out, do a home fire safety visit, and if needed, we'll install a smoke alarm for you.
10: Planning suggests 800,000 new homes will need to be built in Sydney by 2046 to house the growing population. The state government has unveiled its 20-year plan for the city, providing clarity on where and how it will grow. Jobs growth is expected to shift to the west and housing numbers increase in the east. And Tasmania has confirmed its first case of the deadly H5 bird flu, which has also spread across five other states. In finance, the All Ords is trading down 48 points. One Australian dollar is buying 70.56 US cents.
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14: Good afternoon. Australia has made a poor start to the first test against Bangladesh in Darwin. Struggling top-order batsmen Jake Weatherald and Manus Labuschagne went cheaply, while Cameron Green was caught for just 13 from the final ball of the first session.
15: Apesh, gone, taken, great catch. Mushfiqa Rahim. Tuscan gets in on the party act for Bangladesh.
14: That audio courtesy Fox Cricket at lunch, Australia 4 for 74. The Canberra Raiders have announced the re-signing of forward Atta Mariotta until the end of the 2028 NRL season. And Jack Robinson has eliminated 11-time world surfing champion Kelly Slater at the Tahiti Pro. He's progressed to the quarterfinal stage along with fellow Aussies George Pittar and Ethan Ewing. That's sport. I'm Adam Hawes.
10: It's 1:04. That's the latest news and sport.
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0: 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There's ongoing works around Pitt Town for the bypass, daily lane closures and reduced speed limits apply for Pitt Town Road, Cat Eye Road, Bathurst Street and surrounds. Spotlight's over $30 million clearance sale is on now. 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Sale ends Tuesday, 18th August 2026. I'm Tim Govers. That's the latest traffic on Classic Hits 2UE.
1: 2UE Sydney weather.
2: Sunny with southwesterly winds up to 20 kilometres per hour. Sunny again tomorrow, 8 to 20 degrees in the city, 3 to 20 in the west. Looking ahead, a shower or two Saturday, showers Sunday and a shower or two on Monday. Right now in town, it's 19 degrees. The same at Penrith. It's 18 degrees at Bankstown and Gosford. 17 degrees at Lucas Heights. It's 16 degrees at Terry Hills.
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Singapore, out and about in the car. What a great time to have found us with a classic hit there from the Four Tops and one from the Sweet. The final Blitz tour coming to Australia in November. Ballroom Blitz. I'll play for you straight after this one from Tiffany.

0: all day. Customers come in and they're always listening to it too and are asking what we're listening to. So I let them know. So hopefully they've tuned in as well.
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0: Sydney's classic hits 2UE. 20 degrees today, a perfect Friday forecast tomorrow, a top of 20 and sunny, and shower two on Saturday, 19 degrees. Now, there are many music icons that Mattel has made into a Barbie, from Stevie Nicks to Tina Turner and Mariah Carey, but there is a new one. Now, there's a Whitney Barbie. If only she were alive to witness it. I want to dance with somebody. We'll play this from Whitney Houston straight after Badfinger, no matter what, next.
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8: Hi there, I'm Vanessa Gibson with a sports flash. It's been an action-packed first morning of the first test between Australia and Bangladesh. After winning the toss and batting first, Australia got to lunch at 4 for 74. Manus Labuschagne was dismissed for just one.
9: And Bangladesh with a big strike. They get their third of the morning. And Manus Labuschagne's woes continue.
8: That's the call on SEN. There's reports today Cowboys flyer Murray Taulagi will quit the NRL to join French rugby. It's understood he'll join a top-flight rugby union outfit on a multi-year deal. He had been in talks with the Roosters, but instead is set to switch codes at the end of this season after talks broke down with the Cowboys earlier this year. Taulagi has played 124 games for North Queensland since his debut in 2019. And Roosters fullback James Tedesco has been ruled out of tonight's clash with the Panthers due to an ankle injury. Cody Ramsey will line up as fullback. That's the latest in sport.
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0: Clearwater Revival with a classic hit after one from Billy Joel that I absolutely love for the longest time. Gold Logie nominees are often putting together a campaign so that you'll vote for them. I love, though, that Julia Morris and Robert Irwin are doing the switcheroo. They're asking you to vote for the other one. My vote goes to Robert. I think he's incredible, but I love Julia too, and oh, maybe she deserves it this year. We'll find out who wins on Sunday. Roxy Music, More Than This, a classic here. Coming up after the 2 o'clock news next. Did you
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4: It's 2 o'clock. Good afternoon. I'm Madeline McNeil. The Prime Minister says bailing out the Tomago aluminium smelter will make Australia more self-sufficient. The facility in the Hunter was set to close at the end of next year when its energy supply contract expired. The federal and state governments will commit around $1 billion each to keep the facility operational. Anthony Albanese says the investment will help boost our sovereign capability.
13: It is in our national interest to have an economy that has manufacturing that is not dependent upon something somewhere else occurring, because we know that can lead to disruption.
4: A woman is in a serious condition after being freed from a crash in the Blue Mountains. The 25-year-old had to be freed from her car after colliding head-on with a semi-trailer on the Darling Causeway near Mount Victoria. The causeway has now reopened with traffic returning to normal. One of the state's Liberal frontbenchers, Chris Rath, has been replaced as representative on the party's powerful New South Wales executive. It comes after ICAC heard the shadow planning minister helped fellow party members avoid giving evidence at a parliamentary inquiry 4 years ago. New South Wales Liberal leader Kelly Sloan has defended not dumping Mr. Rath from the shadow planning portfolio, saying they're separate matters.
14: I've spoken very clearly about the fact that I do not condone the actions of Chris Rath 4 years ago. Matters that have been dealt with, however, by the Privileges Committee.
4: Tech giant Meta has removed access to more than 756,000 Australian Facebook and Instagram accounts that it assessed as belonging to children under 16. More than 500,000 of those were cut off before the social media ban took effect. Meta says it's using AI to scan profiles and posts for clues about the user's age. The Royal Australian College of GPs is calling on governments to put climate change back at the top of the political agenda. Doctors say extreme weather, heat waves and pollution are increasing illness and adding pressure on Australia's healthcare system. RACGP spokesperson Nicole Sleeman says addressing more impacts of climate change will help improve access to public doctors.
15: And we need to get it back on the agenda because it's a key public health issue. It's inundating our health services. We're bearing the brunt of it as frontline clinicians, and we need our politicians to act with good climate policy that is centred on health.
4: Checking finance, Theo Lords is trading down 37 points at 93.67. One Australian dollar is buying 70.56 US cents.
1: 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And there's plenty more of them coming up straight after the news and weather.
16: League legend Mark Geyer believes Roosters halfback Sam Walker has brought increased pressure on himself by balking at the club's extension offer. MG telling Sports Today he backs Walker's confidence, but he'll now have to back it up heading into the finals.
17: The kid is a fantastic player, and the ceiling is massive for him. The Origin series this year, he showed how good he was. The money that he was offered, I think $5 million for the 4 years, I think that's good. That's a good offer.
16: Carter Gordon has been recalled as Wallabies fly half for Saturday's rugby union test against Japan, replacing Declan Meredith. Steve Smith and Alex Carey are leading an Australian fight back in the first men's cricket test against Bangladesh in Darwin. Smith is 36 not out, while Carey's unbeaten on 17. The home side 4 for 126 in its first innings. Earlier, Cameron Green made 13 and Marnus Labuschagne just 1. That's sport. I'm Adam Hawes.
4: It's 2:04. That's the latest news and sport.
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18: Mascot, look out for a bus breakdown eastbound on Qantas Drive approaching Roby Street, closing two lanes, causing some very heavy congestion. On the M4 in Ashfield, we have a car breakdown eastbound on the off-ramp to Parramatta Road. That's closing one lane, bringing the speed limit down to 40 kilometres an hour. Moor Park, a car breakdown eastbound on Cleveland Street approaching Anzac Parade. That's also closing one lane. And if you're headed to the Southern Highlands in Yandera, the Hume Motorway is closed northbound just past the Remembrance Drive off-ramp. Southbound traffic is also moving slowly as a result. After payday sale at Freedom won't last long. 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Sale ends Sunday. Only at Freedom. I'm Erin Healy. That's the latest traffic on Classic Hits 2UE. 2UE Sydney.

0: Looking ahead, a shower or two Saturday, showers Sunday, and a shower or two on Monday. Right now in town, it's 19 degrees. The same at Penrith. It's 18 degrees at Bankstown and Gosford. 17 degrees at Lucas Heights. It's 16 degrees at Terry Hills. Tonight, I'm
1: gonna have myself. Now, another hour of classic hits on 2UE. Sydney's new home of classic hits, 2UE.

it's a very chilled classic hit from Grace and Hugh, isn't it? Talk It Over. Hello, it's Michelle Murphy this afternoon, and with a blast from the past, Split Enz. They had so many hits, but what I'm going to play for you is a quirky little song from 1977 that was their first ever song to make it into the top 20. We'll play it soon. Born to be Wild, it's Steppenwolf now.

0: Sydney's classic hits to you with the Alan Parsons Project, Eye in the Sky and Split Ends with a blast from the past from their album Dysrhythmia. My Mistake, the first song to make it into the top 20 from the band. If you've got that on an album, if you've got it on vinyl from back in the day, that says to me you've got a good collection, but maybe, possibly you want more if you are into vinyl. Well, of course, the vinyl and retro market is on Saturday, Parramatta Square, 10 till 4. It's going to be a collector's dream. Spend hours flicking through records, couldn't you? George Harrison, My Sweet Lord. This classic hit playing next.
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6: Hi there, I'm Vanessa Gibson with a sports flash. Murray Taulagi is set to quit the Cowboys and the NRL after signing a deal to join French rugby. Talks with North Queensland broke down earlier this season and he had been in talks with the Roosters but is instead set to switch codes. Scans show Adam Reynolds has suffered a grade one calf tear after aggravating the injury at training yesterday. He was already ruled out of Saturday night's clash against the Warriors and is unlikely for the following week against the Raiders. But the results have renewed hopes the retiring skipper might be able to play in a Suncorp Stadium farewell against the Storm in round 26. And halftime entertainment for the NFL game to be played in Melbourne in less than a month has now been announced.
7: Good morning, Australia. It's us, the Jonas Brothers, and we could not be more excited to be headlining the halftime show presented by American Express at the 2026 NFL Melbourne game on September 11th, the iconic Melbourne Cricket Ground.
6: And that's the latest in sport.
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0: Right Side of the Road from one of my favourite artists of all time, Van Morrison, with a classic hit just before it from someone who is finding a lot of new fans, Hazard. That, of course, is Richard Marx. Richard being one of the coaches on The Voice Australia. A lot of people are actually learning about him for the first time, but you and me, we've known him for a while, haven't we? The 3 o'clock news headlines are next, and then John Vertigan. He's put away the red ruby slippers today and he's got his boogie shoes on. Casey and the Sunshine Band. John played this one soon.
1: You know that feeling when a song comes on and suddenly you're back there? So when you near me, darling, can't you hear me? The songs you know every word to. Classic hits you won't hear anywhere else. More music, less talk. Classic hits, Sydney's 2UE.
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7: It's 3 o'clock. Good afternoon. I'm Madeline McNeil. Hundreds of Sydney students have marched through the CBD, joining thousands across the country to protest One Nation and party leader Senator Pauline Hanson. Jefferson Shaw reports.
13: Over 500 people have turned out for a protest in Sydney's CBD, demonstrating against Pauline Hanson's One Nation. Many of them school children, some holding placards saying Miss Hanson is a joke and to reject the monoculture. They're taking aim at One Nation's policies for stricter caps on immigration and comments around transgender people. The large group marched around the city blocks in a loop from Town Hall. Jefferson Shaw, Town Hall.
7: Three teenage boys have been charged with sexually assaulting a girl in Sydney's East. Police have been told the 14-year-old was assaulted in an alleyway in the eastern suburbs last month. A 13-year-old boy and two 14-year-olds have been charged with a number of offences, including aggravated sexual assault. The state government says thousands of jobs will be supported by a $2.5 billion announcement to secure Tomago Aluminium's future. The country's largest aluminium smelter says it will invest half of the federal and state government funds back into the facility. New South Wales Domestic Manufacturing Minister Courtney Hussoh says it was a hard-fought negotiation for the Hunter's future.
14: We hope that this gives those 1,000 workers certainty, and not just those 1,000 jobs, but the 5,000 indirect jobs that are associated with Tomago. This is a huge part of our state's economy, and it's a really, really important day for the Hunter today.
7: Opposition leader Angus Taylor has rebuked one of his senior colleagues after he freelanced on migration policy. Liberal Senator Andrew Bragg gave a speech where he flagged a cap of 180,000 migrants each year. He says the reduced number would be linked to housing availability. But Mr. Taylor argues the coalition is yet to finalise its migration policy and reach consensus on an acceptable migration target. And whistleblower David McBride has been released from prison after his bid for parole was successful. The former military lawyer spent 2 years behind bars after being convicted of stealing secret defence material and sharing it with journalists. Greens Senator David Shoebridge says his release should be celebrated.
15: My friend David McBride is walking out of jail, a jail he should never have been in, because his only crime was telling the truth about war crimes and insisting that senior defence leadership should also be held to account. That's why they put him in jail, to silence that truth and to silence other whistleblowers.
7: In finance, Theo Lords is down 39 points at 93.65, one Australian dollar buying 70.5 US cents.
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16: Bulldogs coach Cameron Serraldo is sidestepping any talk of finals. Ninth place Canterbury face a crucial match tomorrow night against seventh place South Sydney. Serraldo not interested in discussing whether the game is must win for his Bulldogs.
17: They're all important games for us. They're all important we prepare. But if we start thinking about winning or results or outcomes, then we're going to lose our way and miss somewhere on the process.
16: Parramatta Eels Chief Executive Jim Sarantinos has announced he's stepping down at the end of the season after 7 years in the role. Steve Smith's holding Australia's innings together on day one of the first test against Bangladesh in Darwin. Smith is 60 not out. The Aussies struggling at 8 for 176. And at the Pan Pac Championships, Australia has scored a stunning 1-2 in the women's 200-metre butterfly with Brittany Castelluzzo leading home Elizabeth Deckers. That's sport. I'm Adam Hawes.
7: It's 3:04. That's the latest news and sport.
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18: Starting in the Southern Highlands, extensive northbound delays up the Hume Motorway after an earlier truck fire where it had been shut off. Now one lane is back open coming into Bargo. Southbound is into the Highlands, looking nice and clear though. Now to Thornlie, Pennant Hills Road passing Lochmarie Avenue, a car breakdown shutting a southbound lane. The M4 Prospect, reduce your speed westbound to 40Ks. We've got a truck that's broken down in the shoulder lane near Reservoir Road. Truck's broken down to Cecil Hills, Elizabeth Drive eastbound at Woolgrove Road. There's so much to see on Netflix this weekend. From the chilling mystery of The Last House to the laugh out loud chaos of 72 hours, it's all waiting for you. What will you discover next on Netflix? I'm Brittany Gorrell. That's the latest traffic on Classic Hits 2UE.
1: 2UE Sydney weather.
7: Sunny with southwesterly winds up to 20 kilometres per hour. Sunny again tomorrow, 8 to 20 degrees in the city, 3 to 20 in the west. Looking ahead, a shower or two Saturday, showers Sunday and a shower or two on Monday. Right now in town, it's 19 degrees, the same at Penrith. It's 18 degrees at Bankstown and Gosford, 17 degrees at Lucas Heights. It's 16 degrees at Terry Hills. That's why I'm
19: easy. Now, another hour of classic hits on 2UE. I'm

just a great classic hit. Fairground Attraction and Perfect with John Vertigan here this afternoon. Speaking of great classic hits, Black Betty's coming on soon. I've got the Turtles as well, and this is Neil Diamond now.

0: classic hits to you. Is it just me or is the music just level up today? How good? Diana Ross at Upside Down with John Vertigan here. A big historic day for GWS and well, the AFL in general on Sunday. The Giants AFL and AFLW sides are going to be doing a blockbuster doubleheader at NG. So the AFL side takes on the Eagles at 1:40 before the AFLW team plays the Eagles at 4:45. So what a day out. Sunday afternoon, NG Stadium at Olympic Park, the GWS Giants making history. BG's coming up, the Eagles, and Walking in Memphis. What a tune from Mark Cohen. It's on next.
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2: Couple of incidents for the M4 motorway, a three-vehicle crash in Merrylands. It's westbound on the approach to Coleman Street, and further along, a sidelined truck breakdown in Prospect on the motorway approaching Reservoir Road, also westbound, a 40k speed in place. Cecil Hills, Elizabeth Drive at Woolgrove Road, a truck's broken down eastbound. Thornley, a car breakdown, Pennon Hills Road southbound passing Lochmarie Avenue. And the Southern Highlands, a Hume motorway is struggling northbound in Tobago after an earlier truck fire. 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I'm Brittany Gorrell. That's the latest traffic on Classic Hits 2UE.
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9: A delicious source of natural goodness. 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But A2 milk is different. It comes from cows that naturally only produce milk that's free from A1 protein. 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
10: Hi there, I'm Vanessa Gibson with a sports flash. Murray Taulagi is set to quit the Cowboys and the NRL after signing a deal to join French rugby. Talks with North Queensland broke down earlier this season and he had been in talks with the Roosters but is instead set to switch codes. scans show Adam Reynolds has suffered a grade one calf tear after aggravating the injury at training yesterday. He was already ruled out of Saturday night's clash against the Warriors and is unlikely for the following week against the Raiders. But the results have renewed hopes the retiring skipper might be able to play in a Suncorp Stadium farewell against the Storm in round 26. And halftime entertainment for the NFL game to be played in Melbourne in less than a month has now been announced.
11: Good morning, Australia. It's us, the Jonas Brothers, and we could not be more excited to be headlining the halftime show presented by American Express at the 2026 NFL Melbourne game on September 11th, the iconic Melbourne Cricket Ground.
10: And that's the latest in sport.
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0: 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Sydney Traffic.
1: In Mascot, outbound delays for General Holmes Drive in the airport tunnel following a car and motorbike collision. It is in the breakdown lane, but just reduce your speed approaching. Onto the M4, couple of incidents, a three-car crash westbound in Merrylands approaching Coleman Street in the shoulder lane, and a truck breakdown now with the left-hand lane blocked off in Prospect westbound approaching Reservoir Road. Also reduce your speed through here down to 40. Thornley, Pennon Hills Road past Lochmarie Avenue, a car has broken down southbound. And to the M5 motorway, we are building outbound in Revesby. 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I'm Brittany Gorrell. That's the latest traffic on Classic Hits 2UE.
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0: Bob Marley is This Love. We sound great on DAB. If you're listening to us on AM, thank you. It's great to have you on board, but you can hear us in better than FM quality by going to us on DAB. You may even have DAB in your car and you don't even realise. Go there, search for us, and after the 4 o'clock news, this song sounds incredible in stereo. Doobie Brothers. I've got the Beatles, Ted Mulry, and Bonnie Tyler all coming up too.
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12: It's 4 o'clock. Good afternoon. I'm Madeline McNeil. Anti-One Nation protesters have become rowdy in Melbourne, where a demonstrator ripped a microphone from a reporter. Hundreds of high school and university students across the country are rallying against the minor party and its leader, Pauline Hanson. One Nation's seen its popularity surge this year as voters revolt against Labor and the coalition. News 24 reporter Georgie Dickerson says some demonstrators have been willing.
13: Give us back! What is happening? Give us back! So eventually I was able to chase that protester through the packed crowd of thousands of protesters to eventually retrieve it. They had put it inside that Coles bag.
12: Opposition leader Angus Taylor has been forced to pull a rogue Liberal senator into line after he gave a speech on migration. Andrew Bragg flagged the coalition would settle on a migration target of 180,000 people. It would be reached by reducing the number of visas handed to backpackers and international students. But Mr Taylor says the coalition's yet to reach a final position on migration policy.
14: Andrew expressed some of his personal views yesterday. I made clear to him that his job is to express the view. Can I finish? That his job is to express the views of the coalition and the senior team, of which he is a member.
12: The state opposition says a 20-year vision for Sydney has been announced without the infrastructure planning to deliver it. The plan projects Sydney's east to take on almost half of the 800,000 homes needed for the city, while predicting jobs growth in Western Sydney. Liberal leader Kelly Sloan says a strategy to create that housing and infrastructure is desperately needed.
15: There's no mention of future rail. There should be. Previous plans have articulated a vision, at least, for future metros, transport corridors, schools, and this doesn't do that. So they can do better than this.
12: A woman is in a serious condition after being freed from a crash in the Blue Mountains. The 25-year-old was trapped in her car after colliding head-on with a semi-trailer on the Darling Causeway near Mount Victoria. Tech giant Meta says it's using artificial intelligence to scan users' profiles for clues they may be under 16. New figures show more than 750,000 accounts have been removed since Australia's ban for teens came into effect. The company says birthday messages or mentions of school grades are red flags for suspicious accounts. Also making news, three teenage boys have been charged by police accused of sexually assaulting a 14-year-old girl in Sydney's east. In finance, just before close, the All Ords is down 22 points at 93.82, one Australian dollar buying 70.5 US cents.
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16: Australia's been bowled out for 198 on day one of the first test against Bangladesh in Darwin. Steve Smith top scoring with 71, while fast bowler Hassan Mahmood took 6 for 55 for the Tigers. The Sea Eagles are confident Tom Trbojevic will play again this season. The star fullback sidelined by yet another hamstring injury. Coach Kieran Foran giving a turbo update ahead of tomorrow night's must-win clash with the Dolphins.
17: We're hopeful of getting him back before the end of the year. There's no denying that. That's certainly the push from our end. And Turbo's end. We haven't given up on the season one bit, and Turbo's a huge part of where we want to head.
16: The Broncos have confirmed retiring captain Adam Reynolds has suffered a grade one calf strain, and Aussie swimmer Sam Short has won gold in the men's 800 metre freestyle final at the Pan Pac Games. That's sport. I'm Adam Hawes.
12: It's 4:04. That's news and sport.
0: 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Sydney traffic.
18: Heavy traffic through Mascot. The M5 motorway and the Cooks River Tunnel westbound. A three-car crash. Only one lane open. Prepare to merge. We had an earlier car and motorbike crash clear for General Holmes Drive outbound towards the airport tunnel in Mascot, so expect delays through here. Balcombe Hills, Old Northern Road across street. A house fire. Crews responding. Southbound lanes impacted. M4 Prospector trucks broken down westbound approaching Reservoir Road. Lane 1 has been blocked, but an earlier crash has cleared from the M4 westbound at Coleman Street. 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I'm Brittany Gorrell. That's the latest traffic on Classic Hits 2UE.
0: 2UE Sydney weather.
12: Sunny with southwesterly winds up to 20 kilometres per hour. Sunny again tomorrow, 8 to 20 degrees in the city, 3 to 20 in the west. Looking ahead, a shower or two Saturday, showers Sunday and a shower or two on Monday. Right now in town, it's 19 degrees. The same at Penrith. It's 18 degrees at Bankstown and Gosford. 17 degrees at Lucas Heights. It's 16 degrees at Terry Hills.
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the classic hit sounding amazing this afternoon. Always helps to have good music on the radio. And Queen with David Bowie to play soon. Donna Summer, I'm going to do Hot Stuff. And this is Sonia Dada now.

0: Classic hits to you, Donna Summer and Hot Stuff. Guess who's back? Kathy's back tomorrow morning, the Friday edition of the Classic Hits Breakfast. It's going to be great, and $1,000 could be yours just by participating on the $1,000 Minute. And here's where I'm going to give you an answer to one of the questions to get you that little bit closer to the grand. Your answer for question two tomorrow morning is Japanese. Write that down. The question is going to be sayonara means goodbye in what language? So Japanese is your answer for question two tomorrow morning. Good luck if you have a crack at the $1,000 Minute.
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2: In Wentworthville, on the Great Western Highway, Cumberland Highway, cars broken down, closing off a westbound lane. Crews have packed up from Balcombe Hills after a house fire, Old Northern Road near Cross Street, so southbound traffic is no longer impacted. Still slow moving westbound on the M4 Homebush towards the M7. A couple of earlier incidents. Southbound is down the M7 under speed, coming past Currajong Road towards Preston's Interchange. And we're quite bunched up on the M5 West at Fairford Road. Don't miss the Giants' epic AFL-AFLW doubleheader Sunday, August 16 at NG Stadium. 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I'm Brittany Gorrell. That's the latest traffic on Classic Hits 2UE.
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8: Hi there, I'm Vanessa Gibson with a sports flash. It's been an action-packed first day of the first test between Australia and Bangladesh in Darwin, with the Aussies all out for 198 after winning the toss and electing to bat. Steve Smith was the only shining light, out for 71. Here's the end of the innings on SEN.
9: Lyon, the last man to depart for seven, and Hassan, a remarkable day for the 26-year-old, finishes with 6 for 55. We tip our hat to a Bangladeshi star who's arrived in Australia and has torn through the Australian batting order.
8: Scans show Adam Reynolds has suffered a grade one calf tear after aggravating the injury at training yesterday. There's still hopes the retiring skipper might be able to play in a Suncorp Stadium farewell against the Storm in round 26. Murray Taulagi is set to quit the Cowboys and the NRL after signing a deal to join French rugby. And the countdown is almost over to tonight's top of the table clash between the Panthers and Roosters to kick off round 24. That's the latest in sport.
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0: 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Sydney traffic.
1: Reduce your speed on the M4 through Greystanes city bound with a car breakdown. It's in the breakdown lane, but we're down to 40 here below Beresford Road. Wentworthville on the Great Western Highway at Cumberland Highway. Cars broken down. Traffic is quite slow around French's Forrester breakdown westbound. Nari Road approaching Forest Way into Ermington. Reports of a crash on Silverwater Road. That is southbound at South Street. Delays still for the M4 westbound Homebush to Eastern Creek, taking 45 minutes following a couple of accidents. Spotlight's over $30 million clearance sale is on now. Hurry into Spotlight while stocks last. Exclusions and T's and C's apply. Sale ends Tuesday, 18th August 2026. I'm Brittany Gorrell. That's the latest traffic on Classic Hits 2UE.
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0: Dionne Warwick, do you know the way to San Jose? I do know that the 5 o'clock music marathon is the best way to relax and close down a Thursday afternoon with this gem from Men at Work. Yeah, that will kick off the 5 o'clock music marathon, which is basically 14 songs in a row with no ads. It's on the way after the news.
1: No fillers. I take you just the way you are. No songs you've never heard of. Just classic hit after classic.

0: If you know it in the first second, it belongs right here. Classic Hits, Sydney's 2UE.
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10: It's 5 o'clock. Good afternoon, I'm Madeline McNeil. A prestigious all-boys school says it will cooperate with police as required after three students were charged with sexually assaulting a 14-year-old girl in Sydney's East. A 13-year-old and two 14-year-olds are accused of assaulting the girl in an alleyway last month. They've all been granted strict conditional bail to face a children's court later this month. The Scots College says it's important the investigation is allowed to take its course and it would not be appropriate to comment further. A Sydney think tank is welcoming the state government's 20-year vision for the city's growth. The plan predicts at least 800,000 new homes and 950,000 new jobs will be needed by 2046 as the population increases by over a million. Housing's been flagged as a priority in the east, with business growth the focus for the west. The Committee for Sydney's Estelle Gretsch has told Clinton Maynard it's exciting.
11: It's a plan for more jobs in the west, more homes in the east, and more infrastructure and amenity for everyone right across the city. It's really important that Sydney does have a plan of how we are going to grow over the next 20 years, and now we have one.
10: Firefighters are urging residents to take steps to minimise their fire risk amid a tragic winter season. There have been more than 24,000 residential blazes in New South Wales this year, with almost 40% starting in the kitchen. Fire and Rescue New South Wales Commissioner Jeremy Futrell says the state's had a tragic spell of incidents.
12: Last night was a very sad night. We had two separate fires in different locations across New South Wales. Each of those fires resulted in a fatality, and other people were involved in those fires and were also seriously injured. So it's a reminder of the heightened dangers that we see through the winter period.
10: A television reporter has had her microphone stolen during a live cross at an anti-One Nation rally in Melbourne. Thousands of high school and university students around the country have rallied against the minor party and its leader, Pauline Hanson. They argue One Nation's policies are racist, as the party's seen its popularity surge over the past year. News 24 reporter Georgie Dickerson chased down the protester and eventually got her mic back. Australia's bird flu cases have expanded to another state, with Tasmania recording its first infection. The carcass of a wild bird was found in the state's northwest. Also making news, a critical incident has been declared after a man in his 80s fell from a balcony during a welfare check at Artarmon on the North Shore. And the state government says thousands of jobs will be supported by a joint investment to extend the life of the Tomago aluminium smelter in the Hunter. In finance, the All Ords closed down 23 points at 93.81, one Australian dollar buying 70.4 US cents.
1: At Sydney's Classic Hits 2UE, we love playing classic hits. And there's plenty more of them coming up straight after the news and weather.
13: A huge blow for the Sharks NRL Premiership hopes. Centre Jesse Ramien has been ruled out for the rest of the season after undergoing surgery on a torn pectoral muscle. Wallabies coach Les Kiss has made sweeping changes to his starting forward pack for Saturday's test against Japan. Only two players have been retained, hooker Josh Nasser and captain Harry Wilson. Kiss expecting big things from recalled fly half Carter Gordon.
14: Obviously Carter's got many strengths. You know, he takes the line on. We do believe that we can open up and stretch this opposition that we're playing against. And if we can be more accurate this week, it'll be on the back of what Carter can do.
13: Australia has a fight on its hands in the first men's test against Bangladesh in Darwin. The visitors 1-for-41 late on day one. That's after bowling out the Aussies for just 198. That's sport. I'm Adam Hawes.
10: It's 5:04. That's the latest news and sport.
1: 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Sydney traffic.
15: Greystanes M4 motorway car breakdown. It's city bound around Beresford Road. Drop your speed to 40 through here. Expect delays and still very slow moving westbound on the motorway from the tunnel exit out to the M7. That's after a couple of earlier incidents. M5 motorways, of course, under pace westbound King George's Road through to Moorbank Avenue. Delays northbound up the Hume motorway right now, pushing up through Bardia. Slow over the Sydney Harbour Bridge and through the tunnel. And we're trying to ease up northbound through the Southern Highlands on the Hume motorway after an earlier trunk fire coming into Bargo. It's time to complete your census. 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I'm Brittany Gorrell. That's the latest traffic on Classic Hits 2UE.
1: 2UE Sydney weather.
10: Sunny with southwesterly winds up to 20 kilometres per hour. Sunny again tomorrow, 8 to 20 degrees in the city, 3 to 20 in the west. Looking ahead, a shower or two Saturday, showers Sunday and a shower or two on Monday. Right now in town, it's 19 degrees. The same at Penrith. It's 18 degrees at Bankstown and Gosford, 17 degrees at Lucas Heights. It's 16 degrees at Terry Hills.
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She had an amazing voice, Dolores O'Riordan, out front of the Cranberries. That is Dreams. It's the 5 o'clock music marathon with Man for Man now. There she was, just a

0: 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Sydney traffic.
1: Greystanes M4 motorway car breakdown. It's city bound around Beresford Road. Drop your speed to 40 through here. Expect delays and still very slow moving westbound on the motorway from the tunnel exit out to the M7. That's after a couple of earlier incidents. M5 motorways, of course, under pace westbound King George's Road through to Moorbank Avenue. Delays northbound up the Hume motorway right now, pushing up through Bardia. Slow over the Sydney Harbour Bridge and through the tunnel. And we're trying to ease up northbound through the Southern Highlands on the Hume motorway after an earlier truck fire coming into Bargo. It's time to complete your census. 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I'm Brittany Gorrell. That's the latest traffic on Classic Hits 2UE.
0: Nothing but back-to-back classic hits. The 5 o'clock music marathon on Sydney's 2UE.

on the 5 o'clock music marathon. That's Al Green. We're going to hit some days of the week coming up soon on the marathon, the Mamas and Papas and the Cure. I think the Cure is probably more appropriate for a Thursday afternoon as we look forward to tomorrow. Corey Hart's coming up as well, and this is Dire Straits.

0: 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Sydney traffic.
1: In Cars Park, a slow southbound run down Princes Highway passing Carwar Avenue. It's due to a breakdown with the right-hand lane currently shut. Rose Bay, Old South Head Road at Dover Road. A car's broken down, impacting northbound traffic. We're still recovering northbound through Silverwater up Silverwater Road towards Ermington after an earlier crash has cleared. Delays are heavy southbound down Homebush West, Centenary Drive to Arthur Street. M5 slow moving each way between Fairford Road and Heathcote Road. And the Sydney Harbour Bridge and Tunnel slow each way. 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I'm Brittany Gorrell. That's the latest traffic on Classic Hits 2UE.
0: 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The 5 o'clock music marathon. 2UE.

0: It's Sonny and Cher wrapping up the 5 o'clock music marathon. I'll update you with the latest in news coming up next. Check the forecast and the roads as well. Yvonne Elliman, she's going to be on the radio. I don't want nobody. And we'll kick it off after six with a song from the biggest album of all time. And I say the biggest album of all time because it has spent over 18 years on the Billboard charts. That is coming up.
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9: Hi there, I'm Vanessa Gibson with a sports flash. It's been an action-packed first day of the first test between Australia and Bangladesh in Darwin, with the Aussies all out for 198 after winning the toss and electing to bat. Steve Smith was the only shining light, out for 71. Here's the end of the innings on SEN.
10: Lyon, the last man to depart for seven, and Hassan, a remarkable day for the 26-year-old, finishes with 6 for 55. We tip our hat to a Bangladeshi star who's arrived in Australia and has torn through the Australian batting order.
9: Scans show Adam Reynolds has suffered a grade one calf tear after aggravating the injury at training yesterday. There's still hopes the retiring skipper might be able to play in a Suncorp Stadium farewell against the Storm in round 26. Murray Taulagi is set to quit the Cowboys and the NRL after signing a deal to join French rugby. And the countdown is almost over to tonight's top of the table clash between the Panthers and Roosters to kick off round 24. That's the latest in sport.
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13: It's 6 o'clock. Good evening, I'm Madeline McNeil. The state's energy minister says a deal to extend operations at the Tomago aluminium smelter will play a fundamental role in Australia's transition to renewable energy. The New South Wales and federal governments will provide $2.5 billion to keep the smelter open for another decade and support its transition from a coal-powered facility to clean energy. Minister Penny Sharp has told Clinton Maynard as part of the bailout, Tomago operator Rio Tinto will be required to invest more into renewables.
14: This is fundamental for us. We want to be able to build things here. Importantly, we want them to be able to do it with renewable energy. If we can get this one right with Tomago, 12% of the energy grid in New South Wales. That will mean that exports are fantastic, but it also keeps us building things here.
13: The Scots College says it will cooperate with police as required after three students were charged with sexually assaulting a girl in Sydney's East. The boys, aged 13 and 14, are accused of assaulting the 14-year-old in an alleyway last month. They've all been granted strict conditional bail to face a children's court in 2 weeks. Hundreds of school and university students have turned out for a protest in Sydney's CBD against Pauline Hanson's One Nation. They marched around the CBD, ending the demonstration at Town Hall. Many were holding banners, taking aim at the party's stricter caps on migration and Senator Hanson's calls for a monoculture. This student says he skipped school to take part.
7: My second time out of my learning and education to tell this woman that it is not okay for what she is to say.
13: The Nationals have refuted claims the Coalition will seek to reduce working holiday visas as part of its immigration policy. Shadow Housing Minister Andrew Bragg has used a key speech to flag a net migration target of 180,000. Senator Bragg says reducing the number of backpacker and international student visas would help reach the figure. But Nationals leader Matt Canavan claims this is not Coalition policy.
15: We'll not be seeing changes to working holiday visa makers because that's not the reason why we've had the surge in migration. Often colloquially referred to, backpackers are not taking a house in a major city away from others that could be using it.
13: And a new plan suggests 800,000 new homes will need to be built in Sydney by 2046 to house the growing population. The state government has unveiled its 20-year plan for the city to provide clarity on where and how it will grow. Jobs growth is expected to shift west, while housing numbers will increase in the east. In finance, one Australian dollar is buying 70.59 US cents.
6: If it's happening in Sydney, you'll hear about it on 2UE. You'll also read about it on 2ue.com.au and follow Classic Hits 2UE on Facebook.
13: Round 24 of the NRL kicks off in Parramatta tonight, with the Panthers hosting the Roosters in a top-of-the-table clash. Penrith coach Ivan Cleary says the Roosters have hit a purple patch of form.
16: Yeah, I mean, the Roosters are, look, they're always the real deal, and, you know, always got a blue-ribbon roster and plenty of stars in there, and yeah, they're in good form and they're winning games, so yeah, it should be a good one.
13: Carter Gordon has been recalled as Wallabies fly half for Saturday's test against Japan, replacing Declan Meredith. Bangladesh has finished day one of the first test against Australia at 1-for-94 in its first innings, trailing Australia by 104 runs. And Jack Robinson has eliminated 11-time world champion Kelly Slater at the Tahiti Pro. He's progressed to the quarterfinals along with fellow Aussies George Pitter and Ethan Ewing. It's 6:04. That's the very latest news and sport.
6: 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Sydney traffic.
17: In Constitution Hill on Cumberland Highway, there's been a multi-car crash northbound in the left-turn lane towards Old Windsor Road. Cars Park, Princes Highway, delay southbound with a breakdown. Only one lane's getting through, passing Carwar Avenue. Still a slow trip westbound on the M4 motorway. Your travel time out from Church Street to Mulgoa Road's 24 minutes. A really heavy hotspot too around Homebush Bay Drive. A bank up of traffic for the Sydney Harbour Bridge and Tunnel, and slowing outbound through Canterbury on Canterbury Road. 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Get $30 off per month for the first 6 months on selected plans. 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I'm Brittany Gorrell. That's the latest traffic on Classic Hits 2UE.
6: 2UE Sydney weather.
13: Sunny with southwesterly winds up to 20 kilometres per hour. Sunny again tomorrow, 8 to 20 degrees in the city, 3 to 20 in the west. Looking ahead, a shower or two Saturday, showers Sunday and a shower or two on Monday. Right now in town, it's 19 degrees. The same at Penrith. It's 18 degrees at Bankstown and Gosford. 17 degrees at Lucas Heights. It's 16 degrees at Terry Hills.
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0: I certainly was in the right.
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Matchbox 20, that is 3 a.m. Played Pink Floyd before as well, and Money from an album that has spent over 18 years on the Billboard charts, Dark Side of the Moon. Amazing stuff. This is Bridge as we continue your classic hits tonight, Guitar Man.

0: Yeah, I love it, mate. I love working to it. I've got a young crew of boys who work with me, and I'm educating them in proper music.
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0: classic hits. 2UE, Little River Band, The Other Guy, and James Brown before that with John Vertigan here tonight. Plenty on this weekend. If you're into your fitness, the Glenbrook Trail Marathon is on, the Blacktown Mayoral Fun Run as well. If you're into your live shows, if you haven't caught up The Lion King yet, that is on, of course. Sport-wise, GWS have a big doubleheader on Sunday. This is actually making history in the AFL because it's a AFL and AFLW doubleheader. So the blokes play first at 1:40 and then the ladies at 4:45. So that'll be a big one at NG Stadium, Sydney Olympic Park on Sunday.
1: 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Sydney traffic.
2: Blacktown Reservoir Road approaching the Great Western Highway. A breakdown with a westbound lane currently shut. There's been a multi-vehicle crash in Ryde, Victoria Road near Blackslint Road, where two eastbound lanes and one westbound lane closed off. Expect delays in the area. Cowan M1 Pacific Motorway. A car's broken down southbound in the left-hand lane just as you pass the Pacific Highway overpass. Checking your run now outbound on the M5 motorway. It's 20 minutes Kingsgrove to Preston's. And for your westbound run on the M4 motorway from the tunnel exit towards the M7, about 20 as well. 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I'm Brittany Gorrell. That's the latest traffic on Classic Hits 2UE.
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8: Hi there, I'm Vanessa Gibson with a sports flash. It's been an action-packed first day of the first test between Australia and Bangladesh in Darwin, with the Aussies all out for 198 after winning the toss and electing to bat. Steve Smith was the only shining light, out for 71. He's the end of the innings on SEN.
9: Lyon, the last man to depart for 7, and Hassan, a remarkable day for the 26-year-old, finishes with 6 for 55. We tip our hat to a Bangladeshi star who's arrived in Australia and has torn through the Australian batting order.
8: Scans show Adam Reynolds has suffered a grade 1 calf tear after aggravating the injury at training yesterday. There's still hopes the retiring skipper might be able to play in a Suncorp Stadium farewell against the Storm in round 26. Murray Taulagi is set to quit the Cowboys and the NRL after signing a deal to join French rugby. And the countdown is almost over to tonight's top of the table clash between the Panthers and Roosters to kick off round 24. That's the latest in sport.

0: 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Sydney traffic.
1: In Ryde, we've got a multi-vehicle crash on Victoria Road near Blaxland Road. We're seeing heavy delays there with only one lane getting through in each direction. Abbotsbury, we've got a truck breakdown northbound on the Horsey Drive at Cow Pasture Road, closing lane one. Blacktown, look out for a breakdown westbound on Reservoir Road approaching the Great Western Highway. That one's closing your right turn lane. Darlinghurst, Eastern Distributor, the tunnel's still pretty busy southbound. Northbound trip looking good, and we've got a delay-free trip on the Harbour Bridge and tunnel. 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I'm Jack Oliver. That's the latest traffic on Classic Hits 2UE.
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0: On the Rivers of Babylon, Boney M and our blast from the past came from John Bon Jovi, getting shut down in a blaze of glory. Update you on the day's happenings next. We'll check the forecast for you as well. Then ABBA coming up. Albo certainly got into trouble with some melons this week. We've got some rock melons after seven and Eric Carmen from Dirty Dancing as well.
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13: Good evening, I'm Chelsea Bowden. The federal government says it's listening to children as it seeks to close gaps in the family and domestic violence system. Labor is developing the second National Action Plan as part of the ongoing fight to end abuse against women and minors. The government has pledged additional funds to support crisis housing for victims fleeing domestic violence. Prime Minister Anthony Albanese has told Parliament there's still more work to do.
14: It is clear that there are gaps in the system, and my government will seek to address them as part of our second action plan. It's clear as well that government can't do it all, that all of us as Australians have a responsibility to do better.
13: A television reporter has had her microphone stolen during a live cross at an anti-One Nation rally in Melbourne. Thousands of high school and university students around the country have rallied against the minor party and its leader, Pauline Hanson. They argue One Nation's policies are racist, as the party has seen its popularity surge over the past year. Australia's bird flu cases have expanded to another state, with Tasmania recording its first infection. Every state has now recorded bird flu cases. Agriculture Minister Julie Collins has told Parliament the government is working to contain the deadly H5 strain.
15: And I do want to reassure the Australian public that we will continue working on our H5 bird flu response. And I want to reiterate that there is no evidence of any detection of the H5 bird flu in our poultry or agricultural systems, and that the risk to human health remains low.
13: Seven teenagers charged over a serious assault and carjacking in Brisbane's northern suburbs have had their charges upgraded to murder. A 27-year-old man was left with life-threatening injuries following the attack at Kelvin Grove last month. He passed away in hospital almost 2 weeks later. Protective services officers will be given greater powers in a bid to tackle rising retail crime in Victoria. Another 150 officers will be added to the existing force to be deployed to shopping areas and other crime hotspots. And the Royal Australian College of GPs is calling on the government to put climate change back at the top of the political agenda. Doctors say extreme weather, heat waves and pollution are increasing illness and adding pressure on Australia's healthcare system. Spokesperson Nicole Sleeman says addressing more impacts of climate change will help improve access to public doctors.
16: The key public health issue is inundating our health services. We're bearing the brunt of it as frontline clinicians, and we need our politicians to act with good climate policy that is centred on health.
13: In finance, one Australian dollar is buying 70.5 US cents.
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13: Round 24 of the NRL kicks off tonight in Parramatta with a top-of-the-table clash between the Panthers and Roosters. Fullback James Tedesco has been scratched by the Roosters, succumbing to an ankle injury. Bangladesh has finished day one of the first test against Australia at 1 for 94 in its first innings, trailing Australia by 104 runs. Still Sidebottom will retire from AFL football at the end of Collingwood's finals campaign. He says the time feels right.
18: Making this decision now allows me to just to fully focus on what's ahead for us. So I feel like I haven't taken any game for granted I've played at this footy club, and I certainly won't be starting to do that now. So I still want to perform as best as I can.
13: And round one of the AFLW continues tonight with the Demons taking on the Hawks. That's the latest news and sport.
17: 2UE Sydney weather.
13: An overnight low of 8 degrees before a sunny day tomorrow, 20 degrees in the city and 20 in the west. Looking ahead, a shower or two Saturday and a top of 18. Showers easing for Sunday and 18 again. A shower or two Monday, 19 the top. Tuesday, showers and another top of 19. A shower or two Wednesday and 19 degrees. And Thursday, a possible shower and 19.
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10: Good evening, I'm Chelsea Bowden. The federal government and opposition have joined forces in the fight to end domestic and family violence. Labor is developing the second national action plan to end abuse against women and children. The strategy follows the government pledging additional funds to support housing for domestic violence victims. Both sides of politics have committed to listening more to children when addressing these issues. The Nationals have refuted claims the Coalition will seek to reduce working holiday visas as part of its immigration policy. Shadow Housing Minister Andrew Bragg has used a key speech to flag a net migration target of 180,000. Senator Bragg says reducing the number of backpacker and international student visas would help reach this figure. But Nationals leader Matt Canavan claims this is not Coalition policy.
11: We'll not be seeing changes to working holiday visa makers because that's not the reason why we've had the surge in migration. Often colloquially referred to, backpackers are not taking a house in a major city away from others that could be using it.
10: A senior advisor to opposition leader Angus Taylor has sledged a journalist at the end of a press conference. The Channel 10 reporter was asking Mr. Taylor questions about his relationship with a man named in a New South Wales corruption inquiry. This led to his advisor rebuking the journalist over the network's ratings, prompting the reporter to defend her line of questioning. Mr. Taylor has repeatedly denied any wrongdoing. Thousands of high school and university students across the country have skipped class to join the rally against One Nation and leader Pauline Hanson. It was organised by the National Union of Students, who say the party offers nothing to young people and is fueling division within the community. Political scientist Dr. Paul Williams says the demonstration shows how divided Australia has become.
12: Look how polarised the United States is since Donald Trump became president first time. That country is really two countries in one, where one half of the country looks nothing like the other half of the country. And there's no doubt that Australia has become more polarised too.
10: A prestigious all-boys school says it would not be appropriate to make further comment on allegations against three students accused of sexually assaulting a girl in Sydney. Three boys aged 13 and 14 have been charged with aggravated sexual assault over the alleged incident at Bondi. Scots College says it will cooperate with any police investigations. Also making news, the Telecommunications Ombudsman is urging the federal government not to leave regional Australia behind in digital and mobile phone services. In finance, one Australian dollar is buying around 70 US cents.
0: At Sydney's Classic Hits 2UE, we love playing classic hits. And there's plenty more of them coming up straight after the news and weather.
10: Round 24 of the NRL has kicked off in Parramatta, with the Panthers hosting the Roosters in a top-of-the-table clash. In the AFLW, Melbourne leads the Hawks 31-14 at the end of the first quarter. Bangladesh has the upper hand after the opening day of the first test against Australia in Darwin. They're 1-for-94 in their first innings, trailing Australia by 104 runs. And Wallabies coach Les Kiss has made sweeping changes to his starting forward pack for Saturday's test against Japan. Only two players have been retained, hooker Josh Nassar and captain Harry Wilson. Kiss expecting big things from recalled fly half Carter Gordon.
13: We do believe that we can open up and stretch this opposition that we're playing against, and if we can be more accurate this week, it'll be on the back of what Carter can do.
10: That's the latest news and sport.
0: 2UE Sydney weather.
10: An overnight low of 8 degrees before a sunny day tomorrow, 20 degrees in the city and 20 in the west. Looking ahead, a shower or two Saturday and a top of 18. Showers easing for Sunday and 18 again. A shower or two Monday, 19 the top. Tuesday, showers and another top of 19. A shower or two Wednesday and 19 degrees. And Thursday, a possible shower and 19.
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0: Mate, I tell you, I just can't get enough of it. Even when I wake up at 3 o'clock in the morning, the first thing is I listen to the radio because I just absolutely love it to death. 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

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More music, less talk. Classic Hits, Sydney's 2UE.

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10: Delicious source of natural goodness. 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But A2 milk is different. It comes from cows that naturally only produce milk that's free from A1 protein. 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Only A2 milk will do.
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11: Good evening, I'm Chelsea Bowden.
6: The opposition has offered the federal government bipartisan support to help strengthen supports for domestic violence victims. Labor is developing the second national action plan to end abuse against women and children. The program is expected to be a key focus of National Cabinet when it meets later this month. Shadow Social Services Minister Melissa McIntosh has told Parliament the opposition supports the initiative.
11: The coalition is very willing to work with the government to prevent violence against particularly women and children. In this cost of living crisis, we're hearing more and more women are unable to leave their violent partners because they can't afford to do so.
6: The Prime Minister says bailing out the Tomago aluminium smelter will make Australia more self-sufficient. The facility in the New South Wales Hunter was set to close at the end of next year when its energy supply contract expired. The federal and state governments will commit around $1 billion each to keep the facility operational. Three students from a prestigious Sydney private school have been charged with sexually assaulting a 14-year-old girl. Madeline McNeil reports.
12: Investigations began last month into reports a girl had been assaulted in an alleyway at Bondi on a Wednesday evening. 3 weeks later, police have arrested a 13-year-old boy and two 14-year-olds, all students of the elite Scots College, Sydney's most expensive all-boys school. The accused have been granted strict conditional bail to face a children's court on the 25th of August, all charged with aggravated sexual assault offences. In a statement, Scots College says it's important the investigation's allowed to take its course and it would not be appropriate to comment further. Madeline McNeil reporting.
6: One of Australia's most senior Catholic clerics has been found guilty of sexually abusing young Indigenous men. A WA court has convicted the former Bishop of Broome, Christopher Saunders, with one count of sexual penetration and 12 counts of indecent assault. He's due to be sentenced at a later date. Investigators are now looking into a third near miss at Sydney Airport in as many weeks. The ATSB says a Virgin flight was forced to abort takeoff when a Qantas plane crossed the runway in front of it on Sunday morning. The incident occurring on the same morning a Jetstar crew member was injured in a near collision with a Qatar plane being towed. And dozens of dumped e-scooters have been exposed along the Brisbane River. Waterway cleanup organisation Ocean Crew Crusaders has pulled around 150 scooters from the water near the city. In finance, one Australian dollar is buying around 70 US cents.
13: If it's happening in Sydney, you'll hear about it on 2UE. You'll also read about it on 2UE.com.au and follow Classic Hits 2UE on Facebook.
6: The Roosters and the Panthers are facing off to kick off round 24 of the NRL. At halftime, the Roosters lead 8-0. Meanwhile, Bulldogs coach Cameron Seraldo is sidestepping any talk of finals. The ninth-place Canterbury face a crucial match tomorrow night against seventh-place South Sydney. Seraldo not interested in discussing whether the game is must-win for his Bulldogs.
14: They're all important games for us. They're all important we prepare, but if we start thinking about winning or results or outcomes, then we're going to lose our way and miss somewhere on the process.
6: In the AFLW, it's neck and neck between the Demons and the Hawks in the final quarter of their clash at Icon Park. And Australia has a fight on its hands in the first men's test against Bangladesh in Darwin. That's the latest news and sport.
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6: An overnight low of 8 degrees before a sunny day tomorrow, 20 degrees in the city and 20 in the west. Looking ahead, a shower or two Saturday and a top of 18. Showers easing for Sunday and 18 again. A shower or two Monday, 19 the top. Tuesday, showers and another top of 19. A shower or two Wednesday and 19 degrees. And Thursday, a possible shower and 19. Yeah.

0: It's not just about the music. The music is an absolute bonus, but it's the presenters as well. I feel like I'm comforted. I feel like I've got company with me.
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11: Good evening, I'm Chelsea Bowden. One of Angus Taylor's key advisers has lashed out at a journalist after taking exception to her line of questioning. Federal politics editor Michael Packey.
12: Channel 10 journalist Ashley Raper asked the opposition leader about a corruption inquiry examining illegal donations to the New South Wales Liberals. Ms. Raper had been probing Angus Taylor about his knowledge of the matter. After the press conference, she was approached by Mr. Taylor's senior media advisor, demanding to know why she persisted with her line of questioning.
13: Are your ratings that bad? Seriously, that's a freaking disgrace.
12: Ms. Raper stood her ground.
14: What, asking questions about an IPAC inquiry?
15: Yeah, and he's answered them like 500 times. No, he
12: has not. The inquiry has heard Mr. Taylor committed to a $15,000 donation to help a conservative Liberal faction, but he denies making any payment.
11: A television reporter has had her microphone stolen during a live cross at an anti-One Nation rally in Melbourne. Thousands of high school and university students around the country have rallied against the minor party and its leader, Pauline Hanson. They argue One Nation's policies are racist, as the party has seen its popularity surge over the past year. The federal government says it's listening to children as it seeks to close gaps in the family and domestic violence system. Labor is developing the second national action plan as part of the ongoing fight to end abuse against women and minors. The government has pledged additional funds to support crisis housing for victims fleeing domestic violence. Prime Minister Anthony Albanese has told Parliament there's more work to do.
4: It is clear there are gaps in the system, and my government will seek to address them as part of our second action plan. It's clear as well that government can't do it all, that all of us as Australians have a responsibility.
11: A shopping centre in Melbourne's north has been plunged into a lockdown after shots were fired. Two groups of males armed with machetes were seen arguing before two gunshots were heard at Craigieburn Central this evening. Police say the offenders fled as officers arrived. No injuries have been reported. Seven teenagers charged over a serious assault and carjacking in Brisbane's northern suburbs have had their charges upgraded to murder. A 27-year-old man was left with life-threatening injuries following the attack at Kelvin Grove last month. He passed away in hospital 2 weeks later. Also making news, Perth Zoo has revealed it's been trialling a bird flu vaccine since May on threatened black cockatoo species, and Protective Services officers will be given greater powers in a bid to tackle rising retail crime in Victoria. In finance, one Australian dollar is buying around 70 US cents.
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11: The Roosters have defeated the Panthers 12-6 to kick off round 24 of the NRL. The 2 points secures the Roosters' top spot on the ladder. The Demons have survived a huge Hawthorn surge to claim a 19-point win in round one of the AFLW. Fremantle will regain skipper Alex Pearce for tomorrow's AFL clash against the Crows, but they'll be missing young gun Murphy Reid, who hasn't recovered from a groin injury. Australia has a fight on its hands in the first men's test against Bangladesh in Darwin. The home side all out for 198 before the visitors posted 1 for 96 in the last session. And Carter Gordon has been recalled as Wallabies fly half for Saturday's test against Japan. That's the latest news and sport.
9: 2UE Sydney weather.
11: An overnight low of 8 degrees before a sunny day tomorrow, 20 degrees in the city and 20 in the west. Looking ahead, a shower or two Saturday and a top of 18. Showers easing for Sunday and 18 again. A shower or two Monday, 19 the top. Tuesday, showers and another top of 19. A shower or two Wednesday and 19 degrees. And Thursday, a possible shower and 19.
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0: was doing the washing up, waiting for the hot water to come through, and all of a sudden I realised my feet were moving and my body swaying. 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
11: Good evening, I'm Chelsea Bowden. Anti-One Nation protesters have become rowdy in Melbourne, where a demonstrator ripped a microphone from a reporter. Hundreds of high school and university students across the country rallied against the minor party and its leader, Pauline Hanson. One Nation has seen its popularity surge this year as voters revolt against Labor and the coalition. News 24 reporter Georgie Dickerson says some demonstrators have been willing.
12: We had to actually just chase that protester through the packed crowd, sprinted off with our microphone. Obviously, during the middle of a live cross, these protests had remained quite peaceful for the most part, but I did have to chase that protester across and onto the other side of the road.
11: The opposition has offered the federal government bipartisan support to help strengthen supports for domestic violence victims. Labor is developing the second national action plan to end abuse against women and children. The program is expected to be a key focus of National Cabinet when it meets later this month. Shadow Social Services Minister Melissa McIntosh has told Parliament the opposition supports the initiative.
13: The coalition is very willing to work with the government to prevent violence against particularly women and children. In this cost of living crisis, we're hearing more and more women are unable to leave their violent partners because they can't afford to do so.
11: Three boys aged 13 and 14 have been charged with the aggravated sexual assault of a 14-year-old girl in Sydney's East. The accused are all students of Sydney's prestigious Scots College, which says it will cooperate with investigations, but it would not be appropriate to make any further comment. The teenagers have been granted bail to face a children's court later this month. One of Australia's most senior Catholic clerics has been found guilty of sexually abusing young Indigenous men. A WA court has convicted former Bishop of Broome, Christopher Saunders, with one count of sexual penetration and 12 counts of indecent assault. Detective Sergeant Andrew Broadley says it's a relief to reach a verdict for the complainants.
14: We recognise the significance of the verdict today for those involved. We really acknowledge and thank the complainants and the many witnesses in this case who showed tremendous courage in coming forward.
11: Investigations are underway after the third safety incident at Sydney Airport in less than 3 weeks. The Australian Transport Safety Bureau says on August 9th, a Virgin plane was forced to abort takeoff when a Qantas jet crossed its runway. And Australia's bird flu cases have expanded to another state, with Tasmania recording its first infection. In finance, one Australian dollar is buying 70.5 US cents.
0: At Sydney's Classic Hits 2UE, we love playing classic hits. And there's plenty more of them coming up straight after the news and weather.
11: The Sydney Roosters have advanced to the top spot in the NRL in a nail-biting 12-6 win against the Penrith Panthers. Roosters winger Mark Nwankwo-Tuaasa describing the match as Origin-like.
15: It's pretty close to Origin, actually. So it was fast and it kept going. So, you know, like I said, credit to both teams for hanging in there and, I guess, putting on a show like that.
11: The Demons have claimed a 19-point win over the Hawks in round one of the AFLW. Coach Tom Wilson says Hawthorn put up a good fight.
16: Hawthorn were able to get some assertiveness through the middle part of the game, and then our ability to finish off was pretty strong, but enough to like, but lessons learnt as well.
11: And Bangladesh has finished day one of the first test against Australia and 1-for-94 in its first innings, trailing Australia by 104 runs. That's the latest news and sport.
0: 2UE Sydney weather.
11: An overnight low of 8 degrees before a sunny day tomorrow, 20 degrees in the city and 20 in the west. Looking ahead, a shower or two Saturday and a top of 18. Showers easing for Sunday and 18 again. A shower or two Monday, 19 the top. Tuesday, showers and another top of 19. A shower or two Wednesday and 19 degrees. And Thursday, a possible shower. Hour and 19.
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13: Hello, I'm Jack Fenwick.
9: The federal government and opposition have joined forces in the fight to end domestic and family violence. Labor is developing the second national action plan to end abuse against women and children. The strategy follows the government pledging additional funds to support housing for domestic violence victims. Both sides of politics have committed to listening more to children when addressing these issues. Australia's bird flu cases have expanded to another state, with Tasmania recording its first infection. Every state has now recorded at least one bird flu case. Agriculture Minister Julie Collins has told Parliament the government is working to contain the deadly H5 strain.
13: I do want to reassure the Australian public that we will continue working on our H5 bird flu response. And I want to reiterate that there is no evidence of any detection of the H5 bird flu in our poultry or agricultural systems, and that the risk to human health remains low.
9: Police are investigating a shooting and machete incident at a shopping centre in Melbourne's north. Craigieburn Central was placed into lockdown on Thursday night. Police received reports that shots were fired as two groups of males armed with weapons threatened each other. No injuries have been reported. Three students from a prestigious Sydney private school have been charged with sexually assaulting a 14-year-old girl. Madeleine McNeil reports.
14: Investigations began last month into reports a girl had been assaulted in an alleyway at Bondi on a Wednesday evening. 3 weeks later, police have arrested a 13-year-old boy and two 14-year-olds, all students of the elite Scots College, Sydney's most expensive all-boys school. The accused have been granted strict conditional bail to face a children's court on the 25th of August, all charged with aggravated sexual assault offences. In a statement, Scots College says it's important the investigations allow to take its course, and it would not be appropriate to comment further. Madeleine McNeil reporting.
9: One of Australia's most senior Catholic clerics has been found guilty of sexually abusing young Indigenous men. A WA court has convicted the former Bishop of Broome, Christopher Saunders, with one count of sexual penetration and 12 counts of indecent assault. He's due to be sentenced at a later date. Investigators are now looking into a third near miss at Sydney Airport in as many weeks. The ATSB says a Virgin flight was forced to abort takeoff when a Qantas plane crossed the runway in front of it on Sunday morning. The incident occurring on the same morning a Jetstar crew member was injured in a near collision with a Qatar plane being towed. In finance, one Australian dollar is buying 70.4 US cents.
15: If it's happening in Sydney, you'll hear about it on 2UE. 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
9: The Sydney Roosters have beaten Penrith 12-6 in a top-of-the-table NRL clash. The Roosters now sit a game clear of the Panthers, with the Warriors one game further back in third. Collingwood, still side bottom, says the time feels right to retire at season's end after 17 years with the club.
16: Making this decision now allows me to just to fully focus on what's ahead for us, so can't wait. I feel like I haven't taken any game for granted.
9: Also today, Tiger Dion Prestia announced Saturday's clash with St Kilda will be his last for the club. The Melbourne Demons have survived a Hawthorn comeback to claim a 60-41 point win in round one of the AFLW, and Bangladesh has finished day one of the first test against Australia at 1-94 in its first innings, trailing Australia by 104 runs. That's the latest news and sport.
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9: Checking your weather around the country. Canberra, morning frost and fog before a mostly sunny afternoon and a top of 16. Adelaide, a light shower or two, 17 the top. Perth, mostly sunny with a chance of morning fog and a top of 22 degrees. Brisbane, mostly sunny and 24 degrees. Sydney, sunny, a top of 20. And Melbourne, cloudy with a medium chance of light showers and a top of 16 degrees.
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17: Hello, I'm Jack Fenwick. One of Angus Taylor's key advisers has lashed out at a journalist after taking exception to her line of questioning. Federal politics editor Michael Packey.
18: Channel 10 journalist Ashley Raper asked the opposition leader about a corruption inquiry examining illegal donations to the New South Wales Liberals. Ms Raper had been probing Angus Taylor about his knowledge of the matter. After the press conference, she was approached by Mr Taylor's senior media advisor, demanding to know why she persisted with her line of questioning.
19: Are your ratings that bad? Seriously, that's a freaking disgrace.
18: Ms Raper stood her ground.
20: What, asking questions about an ICAC inquiry?
19: Yeah, and he's answered them like 500 times.
18: The inquiry has heard Mr Taylor committed to a $15,000 donation to help a Conservative Liberal faction, but he denies making any payment. Michael Packey reporting.
17: The federal government says it's listening to children as it seeks to close gaps in the family and domestic violence system. Labor is developing the second national action plan as part of the ongoing fight to end abuse against women and minors. The government has pledged additional funds to support crisis housing for victims fleeing domestic violence. Prime Minister Anthony Albanese has told Parliament there's more work to do.
21: It is clear that there are gaps in the system, and my government will seek to address them as part of our second action plan. It's clear as well that government can't do it all, that all of us as Australians have a responsibility.
17: A 17-year-old boy has been arrested following a stabbing near Moreton Bay in Queensland. Police say an altercation between two teenage boys outside a restaurant in Albany Creek left one of them with lacerations to his abdomen. A 16-year-old boy was rushed to hospital with serious injuries. A shopping centre in Melbourne's north has been plunged into a lockdown after shots were fired. Two groups of males armed with machetes were seen arguing before two gunshots were heard at Craigieburn Central on Thursday night. Police say the offenders fled as police arrived. No injuries have been reported. The former Bishop of Broome has been found guilty of sexually abusing young Indigenous men. A WA court has convicted one of Australia's most senior Catholic clerics, Christopher Saunders, with one count of sexual penetration and 12 counts of indecent assault. Christopher Saunders is now in custody and will be sentenced on September 21. Investigations are underway after the third safety incident at Sydney Airport in less than 3 weeks. The Australian Transport Safety Bureau says on the 9th of August, a Virgin plane was forced to abort takeoff when a Qantas jet crossed its runway. In finance, one Australian dollar is buying 70.4 US cents.
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17: The Sydney Roosters have sent a chilling premiership warning with a 12-6 point win over Penrith to assume first place on the ladder. A daily Cherry Evans double proving the difference despite the Roosters missing captain James Tedesco. Collingwood veteran Steele Sidebottom will be hanging up the boots at season's end. The 35-year-old has so far played 373 games for the Magpies, winning two flags and two Best and Fairest awards. Meanwhile, three-time premiership target Dion Prestjet will play his final game for the club on Saturday against St Kilda. The Melbourne Demons have beaten Hawthorn 60-41 in round one of the AFLW, and Bangladesh has the upper hand after the opening day of the first test against Australia in Darwin. The visitors are 1-96 at stumps, trailing by 102 runs. That's the latest news and sport.
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17: Checking your weather around the country. Canberra, morning frost and fog before a mostly sunny afternoon and a top of 16. Adelaide, a light shower or two, 17 the top. Perth, mostly sunny with a chance of morning fog and a top of 22 degrees. Brisbane, mostly sunny and 24 degrees. Sydney, sunny, a top of 20. And Melbourne, cloudy with a medium chance of light showers and a top of 16 degrees.
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0: Yeah, love it. Love the music. Most of my time I'm in the car doing some deliveries. Have the music out loud to those 70s and 80s hits. I love them.
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15: Hello.
11: Hello, I'm Jack Fenwick. The federal government and opposition have joined forces in the fight to end domestic and family violence. Labor is developing the second National Action Plan to end abuse against women and children. The strategy follows the government pledging additional funds to support housing for domestic violence victims. Both sides of politics have committed to listening more to children when addressing these issues. The opposition is calling for the federal government to launch an immediate safety audit on its cheaper home batteries program. There's claims a surge in demand has allowed dodgy installers to infiltrate the program. Shadow Energy Minister Dan Tehan says the program was rushed, leaving consumers without proper protections.
15: Chris Bowen was more interested in getting T-shirts printed about his home battery scheme than he was in running out the program in a thorough, proper and safe way that was value for the Australian taxpayer.
11: Seven teenagers have been charged with murder, the youngest just 14, following the death of an assault victim. Amy Drew has more.
16: The group, two girls and five boys, were initially charged with offences including robbery in company and grievous bodily harm. After a 27-year-old man was allegedly attacked in Kelvin Grove last month, his ute stolen. The victim suffered life-threatening injuries, dying in hospital almost 2 weeks later. Police confirmed their charges would be upgraded to one count of murder. Investigations continue with detectives issuing an appeal for two potential witnesses who were seen driving in the area at the time to come forward. Amy Drew, Brisbane.
11: One of Australia's most senior Catholic clerics has been found guilty of sexually abusing young Indigenous men. A WA court has convicted former Bishop of Broome, Christopher Saunders, with one count of sexual penetration and 12 counts of indecent assault. Detective Sergeant Andrew Broadley from WA Police says it's a relief to reach a verdict for the complainants.
17: We recognise the significance of the verdict today for those involved. We really acknowledge and thank the complainants and the many witnesses in this case who showed tremendous courage in coming forward.
11: New data centres built in Australia will be banned from using large volumes of drinking water under proposed federal government rules. Under the proposal set to be presented to state environment ministers today, data centres will have to prioritise the use of recycled water and pay for new public infrastructure needed to meet their water needs. And Australia's bird flu cases have expanded to another state, with Tasmania recording its first infection.
13: At Sydney's Classic Hits 2UE, we love playing classic hits. And there's plenty more of them coming up straight after the news and weather.
11: Fremantle will regain skipper Alex Pearce for tonight's clash against the Crows, but they'll be missing young gun Murphy Reid, who hasn't recovered from a groin injury. In the AFLW, Melbourne have held off a defiant Hawthorn side to claim a 60-41 point win at Icon Park. The Roosters are again clear on top of the NRL ladder after a 12-6 point win over Penrith. Roosters coach Trent Robinson says it was a strong performance overall.
18: We moved well, we defended well, but we attacked in defence. I thought we moved off the line really well, and I thought we pressured well and tackled well. And
11: Bangladesh will begin day two of the first test against Australia at 1-94 in its first innings, trailing the hosts by 102 runs. And Super Netball's highest ever points scorer, Janiel Fowler-Nembhard, has re-signed with the West Coast Fever.
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11: Checking your weather around the country, Canberra, morning frost and fog before a mostly sunny afternoon and a top of 16. Adelaide, a light shower or two, 17 the top. Perth, mostly sunny with a chance of morning fog and a top of 22 degrees. Brisbane, mostly sunny and 24 degrees. Sydney, sunny, a top of 20. And Melbourne, cloudy with a medium chance of light showers and a top of 16 degrees.
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0: 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Classic hits. What you doing any better? Sydney's Classic Hits, 2UE.
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14: Hello, I'm Jack Fenwick. The Foreign Minister will use a high-profile speech to warn calls for a monocultural Australia pose a direct threat to national security. Delivering a speech in Sydney, Penny Wong is set to take aim at Pauline Hanson's populist agenda. She'll argue turning away from multiculturalism will leave the nation isolated in an increasingly dangerous world. The opposition has offered the federal government bipartisan support to help strengthen support for domestic violence victims. Labor is developing the second National Action Plan to end abuse against women and children. The program is expected to be a key focus of National Cabinet when it meets later this month. Shadow Social Services Minister Melissa McIntosh has told Parliament the opposition supports the initiative.
15: The coalition is very willing to work with the government to prevent violence against particularly women and children. In this cost of living crisis, we're hearing more and more women are unable to leave their violent partners because they can't afford to do so.
14: Police are investigating a shooting and machete incident at a shopping centre in Melbourne's north. Craigieburn Central was placed into lockdown last night. Police received reports that shots were fired as two groups of males armed with weapons threatened each other. No injuries have been reported. Australia's bird flu cases have expanded to another state, with Tasmania recording its first infection. Every state now has at least one recorded case of bird flu. Three students from a prestigious Sydney private school have been charged with sexually assaulting a 14-year-old girl, Madeline McNeil reports.
16: Investigations began last month into reports a girl had been assaulted in an alleyway at Bondi on a Wednesday evening. 3 weeks later, police have arrested a 13-year-old boy and two 14-year-olds, all students of the elite Scots College, Sydney's most expensive all-boys school. The accused have been granted strict conditional bail to face a children's court on the 25th of August, all charged with aggravated sexual assault offences. In a statement, Scots College says it's important the investigations allowed to take its course and it would not be appropriate to comment further. Madeline McNeil reporting.
14: One of Australia's most senior Catholic clerics has been found guilty of sexually abusing young Indigenous men. A WA court has convicted the former Bishop of Broome, Christopher Saunders, with one count of sexual penetration and 12 counts of indecent assault. He's due to be sentenced at a later date. And dozens of dumped e-scooters have been exposed along the Brisbane River. Waterway cleanup organisation Ocean Crusaders have pulled around 150 scooters from the water near the city.
17: If it's happening in Sydney, you'll hear about it on 2UE. 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
14: Richmond veteran Dion Prestier is open to playing on at the third AFL club next season. The 33-year-old says he's leaving the door open despite a retirement announcement from the Tigers. Saturday's clash with the Saints will be Prestier's last in the yellow and black. The Melbourne Demons have survived a Hawthorn comeback to claim a comfortable 60-41 point win in round one of the AFLW. The Roosters have sent a warning to the rest of the league with a 12-6 point win over Penrith. Sydney claiming top spot on the ladder thanks to a Daly Cherry Evans double. Roosters coach Trent Robinson says Cherry Evans has been incredible.
18: I've loved watching him play tonight, but I love watching him prepare each day.
14: And Bangladesh will begin day two of the first test against Australia at 1-96 in its first innings, trailing Australia by 102 runs.
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14: Checking your weather around the country. Canberra, morning frost and fog before a mostly sunny afternoon and a top of 16. Adelaide, a light shower or two, 17 the top. Perth, mostly sunny with a chance of morning fog and a top of 22 degrees. Brisbane, mostly sunny and 24 degrees. Sydney, sunny, a top of 20. And Melbourne, cloudy with a medium chance of light showers and a top of 16 degrees.
11: On a dark desert highway. Now, another

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14: Hello, I'm Jack Fenwick. The federal government and opposition have joined forces in the fight to end domestic and family violence. Labor is developing the second national action plan to end abuse against women and children. The strategy follows the government pledging additional funds to support housing for domestic violence victims. Both sides of politics have committed to listening more to children when addressing these issues. The opposition is calling for the federal government to launch an immediate safety audit on its cheaper home batteries program. There's claims a surge in demand has allowed dodgy installers to infiltrate the program. Shadow Energy Minister Dan Tehan says the program was rushed, leaving consumers without proper protections.
15: Chris Bowen was more interested in getting T-shirts printed about his home battery scheme than he was in running out the program in a thorough, proper and safe way that was value for the Australian taxpayer.
14: Seven teenagers have been charged with murder, the youngest just 14, following the death of an assault victim. Amy Drew has more.
16: The group, two girls and five boys, were initially charged with offences including robbery in company and grievous bodily harm after a 27-year-old man was allegedly attacked in Kelvin Grove last month, his ute stolen. The victim suffered life-threatening injuries, dying in hospital almost 2 weeks later. Police confirmed their charges would be upgraded to one count of murder. Investigations continue with detectives issuing an appeal for two potential witnesses who were seen driving in the area at the time to come forward. Amy Drew, Brisbane.
14: One of Australia's most senior Catholic clerics has been found guilty of sexually abusing young Indigenous men. A WA court has convicted former Bishop of Broome, Christopher Saunders, with one count of sexual penetration and 12 counts of indecent assault. Detective Sergeant Andrew Broadley from WA Police says it's a relief to reach a verdict for the complainants.
17: We recognise the significance of the verdict today for those involved. We really acknowledge and thank the complainants and the many witnesses in this case who showed tremendous courage in coming forward.
14: New data centres built in Australia will be banned from using large volumes of drinking water under proposed federal government rules. Under the proposal set to be presented to state environment ministers today, data centres will have to prioritise the use of recycled water and pay for new public infrastructure needed to meet their water needs. And Australia's bird flu cases have expanded to another state, with Tasmania recording its first infection.
13: So many ways to listen to 2UE. 954 AM, Stereo DAB. 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
14: Fremantle will regain skipper Alex Pearce for tonight's clash against the Crows, but they'll be missing young gun Murphy Reid, who hasn't recovered from a groin injury. In the AFLW, Melbourne have held off a defiant Hawthorn side to claim a 60-41 point win at Icon Park. The Roosters are a game clear on top of the NRL ladder after a 12-6 point win over Penrith. Roosters coach Trent Robinson says it was a strong performance overall.
18: We moved well, we defended well, but we attacked in defence. I thought we moved off the line really well, and I thought we pressured well and tackled well. And
14: Bangladesh will begin day two of the first test against Australia at 1-94 in its first innings, trailing the hosts by 102 runs. And Super Netball's highest ever points scorer, Jeneil Fowler-Nembhard, has re-signed with the West Coast Fever.
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14: Checking your weather around the country. Canberra, morning frost and fog before a mostly sunny afternoon and a top of 16. Adelaide, a light shower or two, 17 the top. Perth, mostly sunny with a chance of morning fog and a top of 22 degrees. Brisbane, mostly sunny and 24 degrees. Sydney, sunny, a top of 20. And Melbourne, cloudy with a medium chance of light showers and a top of 16 degrees.
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2: Good morning, I'm Dusty Fitzpatrick. A highly anticipated interim report into goods and services tax distribution reforms will be released by the Productivity Commission today. All jurisdictions except Western Australia are in favour of dumping or dramatically changing the current agreement, which delivers WA a 75-cent floor. WA's Premier Roger Cook has vowed to fight to keep the current deal. The federal government says it's listening to children as it seeks to close gaps in the family and domestic violence system. Labor's developing the second National Action Plan as part of the ongoing fight to end abuse against women and minors. The government's pledged additional funds to support crisis housing for victims fleeing domestic violence. Prime Minister Anthony Albanese says there's more work to do.
7: It is clear that there are gaps in the system, and my government will seek to address them as part of our second action plan. It's clear as well that government can't do it all, that all of us as Australians have a responsibility to do better.
2: Plans are being put forward to restrict new data centres in Australia from using large volumes of household water. A proposal will be put to state environment ministers today. The new rules would force data centres to prioritise using recycled water and to pay for new public infrastructure to meet their needs. The opposition's calling on the government to launch an immediate safety audit of its cheaper home batteries program. There's claims a surge in demand has allowed dodgy installers to infiltrate the program. Shadow Energy Minister Dan Tehan says it was rushed, leaving consumers without proper protections.
12: Chris Bowen was more interested in getting T-shirts printed about his home battery scheme than he was in running out the program in a thorough, proper and safe way that was value for the Australian taxpayer.
2: Police are investigating a shooting and machete incident at a shopping centre in Melbourne's north. Craigieburn Central was placed into lockdown last night. Police received reports that shots were fired as two groups of males armed with weapons threatened each other. No injuries have been reported. Investigators are now looking into a third near miss at Sydney Airport in as many weeks. The ATSB says a Virgin flight was forced to abort takeoff when a Qantas plane crossed the runway in front of it on Sunday morning. The incident occurring on the same morning, a Jetstar crew member was injured in a near collision with a Qatar plane which was being towed. Checking the markets now, the Dow Jones is trading up 15 points, the Nasdaq up 250. One Australian dollar is currently buying 70.57 US cents.
8: At Sydney's Classic Hits 2UE, we love playing classic hits. And there's plenty more of them coming up straight after the news and weather.
2: The Roosters have advanced to the top spot in the NRL in a nail-biting 12-6 win against the Penrith Panthers. Roosters winger Mark Nomonganitawase describing the match as Origin-like.
14: It's pretty close to Origin, actually. So, it was fast and it kept going. So, like I said, credit to both teams for hanging in there and, I guess, putting on a show like that.
2: The Seagulls go up against the Dolphins tonight before the Bulldogs and Rabbitohs do battle. The Demons have claimed a 19-point win over the Hawks in round one of the AFLW. Coach Tom Wilson says Hawthorn put up a good fight.
15: Hawthorn were able to get some assertiveness through the middle part of the game, and then our ability to finish off was pretty strong, but enough to like, but lessons learnt as well.
2: And Bangladesh will begin day two of the first test against Australia at 1-94 in its first innings, trailing Australia by 102 runs. That's the very latest news and sport.
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16: Checking your weather around the country. Canberra, morning frost and fog before a mostly sunny afternoon and a top of 16. Adelaide, a light shower or two, 17 the top. Perth, mostly sunny with a chance of morning fog and a top of 22 degrees. Brisbane, mostly sunny and 24 degrees. Sydney, sunny, a top of 20. And Melbourne, cloudy with a medium chance of light showers and a top of 16 degrees.
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2: Good morning, I'm Josh Bryant. Investigators are now looking into a third near miss at Sydney Airport in less than 3 weeks. On Sunday morning, a Virgin plane was forced to abort takeoff when it discovered a Qantas plane on its runway. Air Services Australia says it is working with the Transport Safety Bureau to investigate the recent incidents. The Foreign Minister will use a speech to paint Pauline Hanson's call for a monoculture as a threat to national security. Penny Wong will use the address to the Lowy Institute to argue our multicultural society is essential to our resilience and suggest those seeking to divide us make us more vulnerable on the world stage. High school and university students yesterday gathered across the country in protest of One Nation and its policies. Political scientist Dr. Paul Williams says the demonstration are a sign of growing division here.
3: Look how polarised the United States is since Donald Trump became president first time in 2016. That country is really two countries in one. There's where one half of the country looks nothing like the other half of the country. And there's no doubt that Australia has become more polarised too.
2: A man has been charged over a fatal boat capsize on the New South Wales north coast. A 52-year-old woman and a 58-year-old man couldn't be revived after being pulled from the water during the incident at Yamba. A 52-year-old man is now due to face court in October. The opposition is offering the federal government bipartisan support to help strengthen support for domestic violence victims. Labor is developing a second national action plan designed to help end abuse against women and children. The program is expected to be a key focus of National Cabinet when it meets later this month. Shadow Social Services Minister Melissa McIntosh telling Parliament the opposition is supporting the initiative.
4: The coalition is very willing to work with the government to prevent violence against particularly women and children. In this cost of living crisis, we're hearing more and more women are unable to leave their violent partners because they can't afford to do so.
2: A Sydney Southwest is ranked worst in the state when it comes to patient satisfaction in hospitals. 57% of respondents rated their care at Blacktown Hospital as very good, which was below the state average of 69%. Also making news, US President Donald Trump and Prime Minister Anthony Albanese have shared a phone call overnight. Details of what was discussed between the world leaders are yet to be revealed. Concerns are being raised about living conditions, including food shortages on board a US aircraft carrier, which has been deployed to the Middle East for more than 250 days. In finance, the Dow Jones is trading up 35 points, the NASDAQ up 265, one Aussie dollar buying 70.5 US cents.
0: If it's happening in Sydney, you'll hear about it on 2UE. You'll also read about it on 2ue.com.au and follow Classic Hits 2UE on Facebook.
5: Good morning and happy Friday. The Penrith Panthers have been knocked off the top of the NRL ladder for the first time since round three after the Roosters won their heavyweight battle 12-6. The Chooks now in the box seat to win the minor premiership with three games remaining. Australia's been left embarrassed after being dominated by Bangladesh on the opening day of their test in Darwin. After Pat Cummins' bizarre decision to bat on the green top pitch, they were rolled for just 198. The tourists finished 1-96 at stumps. Aussie swimmers Ben Armbruster, Brittany Castelluzzo, Lani Pallister and Sam Short have all won gold on day one of the Pan Pacific Championships in LA. And finals day is underway at the Tahiti Surf Pro. Molly Picklum has been knocked out in the quarterfinals by Canadian Erin Brooks, but Isabella Nichols has progressed to the last four. That's sport. I'm Mike Pearsall.
2: That's the latest news and sport.
0: 2UE Sydney weather.
2: Mostly sunny throughout the day. Light winds, a top of 20 degrees on the coast and in the west. Clear skies during the day with an evening shower tomorrow. Morning showers then clearing on Sunday. A shower or two for Monday. Showers also for Tuesday and Wednesday. Right now it's 10 degrees in town. Humidity 74%. It's 5 degrees at Bankstown, 4 at Campbelltown, 8 at Gosford and Terry Hills, 9 degrees at Lucas Heights, 6 at Penrith.
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0: Classic hits 2UE, Neil Diamond, A Beautiful Noise. The musical opens at the Lyric Theatre in November. Need some money for tickets? Because I have it here this morning. Lots of it too for your general knowledge. The $1,000 Minute, where we give you 10 questions, 1 minute and $1,000 for 10 correct answers. Best time of the morning. So much fun to play along at home or in the car, but even better if you're in the box seat yourself like Wendy of Bly Park was yesterday. Name a breed of dog starting with D.
1: Foxhound.
0: A botanical sign of good luck is to find a four-leaf what?
1: Clover.
0: Brisbane hosted World Expo in what year?
1: I think it was 1988.
0: In rhyming slang, if you refer to someone as your china plate, what are you calling them?
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1: I don't know. Destiny?
0: Starting with T, which chocolate bar is famous for its triangular shape?
1: Toblerone.
0: At this time of the year, Sydney is how far ahead of Adelaide time?
1: Half an hour.
0: The highest hand in a traditional game of poker is a royal what?
1: Blush. I don't know.
0: Who sings the songs Jolene and 9 to 5?
1: Dolly Parton.
0: If something is all-encompassing, oh, we just ran out of time to get that last one in and you were doing so well too. Oh. I know you guessed it a couple when you said, oh, royal flush with a question mark. That was correct. Yeah, Toblerone, you had a bit of a question around that one as well. That was right as well. We missed one a little further back. Question 5, electric vehicle manufacturer BYD. You were so close, by the way. Uses the slogan, build your dreams rather than your destiny. Wendy went on her way with $80 for 8 out of 10. But this morning, there's $1,000 for you to take into the weekend. We play right near 8 o'clock.
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0: 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Sydney traffic.
1: On the M4 this morning, it's already building from the M7 at Aston Creek towards the Prospect Highway into Prospect. Your travel time from Mogol Road to Church Street will take you 20 minutes this morning. Eastlake says a police operation underway, closing a westbound lane on Gardner's Road at Southern Cross Drive. Just watch your speed approaching there. Into Mascot, it's all clear O'Raden Street, Joyce, and a quarter's drive around the domestic airport terminal entry. The Sydney Harbour Bridge and tunnel moving well in both directions this morning. And Norwest roadworks will kick off at 10 a.m. Norwest Boulevard between Windsor and Old Windsor Roads till 2:30 p.m. A Polish man opens up, asks for help and shows up because when they do, everyone wins. 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I'm Brooke Shearn. That's the latest traffic on Classic Hits 2UE.
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0: Christina stargazes your day by the stars for Friday, 14th of August, 2026.
1: Aries, work with the force to be organised.
0: 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Be more creative.
1: Gemini, avoid being critical. It negatively impacts.
0: Cancer, find the right words before exchanging ideas.
1: Leo, figure out finances before hitting the shops.
0: Virgo, perfect the inside to reflect the outside.
1: Libra, don't be analytical. Mystery is in the detail.
0: Scorpio, avoid nitpicky friends, but nobody is perfect.
1: Sagittarius, the best intentions to be organised are waylaid.
0: Capricorn, fine-tune travel arrangements. Not long now.
1: Aquarius, if it's not fair, it's not. Weigh up the costs.
0: 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Share ideas.
1: And if it's your birthday today...
0: 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Change is coming, so put your heads together.
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3: It's 6 o'clock. Good morning. I'm Josh Bryant. US President Donald Trump has held an overnight phone call with Australia's Prime Minister. A White House official has confirmed talks between Donald Trump and Anthony Albanese. Nine's US correspondent Lauren Tomasi's told Ben Fordham we're still waiting to learn exactly what was discussed.
13: Yeah, that is the million-dollar question. Right now I've got a White House official confirming to me that this call happened overnight Australian time, but as to the contents of it, that is what we really want to know here and what I'm working to find out.
3: Investigators are looking into a third near miss between planes at Sydney Airport in as many weeks. Chris McCarthy has the details.
14: The Australian Transport Safety Bureau says a Virgin 737 bound for Perth was cleared for takeoff on Sunday morning and had applied thrust before observing a Qantas plane crossing the runway in front of them. The Qantas crew reported having clearance to traverse the runway. The Virgin crew were able to throttle back and come to a stop on the tarmac without incident. It comes up after a separate near collision on Sunday morning saw a Jetstar crew member injured, as well as three straight days of delays due to controller shortages at Kingsford Smith. Chris McCarthy, Sydney.
3: The Foreign Minister is expected to use a speech in Sydney to push back against One Nation. Penny Wong will argue Pauline Hanson's monoculture suggestion would harm national security. The Senator isn't expected to name One Nation during her address, but will make references to the party's policies. Mayors from across Western Sydney will meet with state politicians to discuss transport links in the region. The mayors claim transport infrastructure in the West is struggling to keep up with the area's growing population. The Bureau of Statistics says people who haven't completed their census still have time to do so. More than 8 million forms have so far been received, both online and by mail. Census General Manager Jenny Telford says Australians have responded strongly to the national survey.
15: There's still plenty of time to complete the census. We just ask people to do it as soon as they can. After this week, we will start looking at which households across Australia we haven't heard from.
3: Furniture giant Nick Scali is investigating a cyber attack which forced its systems offline. The retailer says its response time to customers is currently slower than normal. It's understood there's been no evidence of any unauthorised access to customer data. Also making news, a man's been charged over a fatal boat capsize at Yamba on the state's north coast, and a person's been fined about $7,000 for using a foghorn to wake a sleeping polar bear in Norway. In finance, the Dow Jones trading up 59 points, the Nasdaq up 228, one Aussie dollar buying 70.5 US cents.
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16: The Sydney Roosters have put one hand on the minor premiership with a 12-6 win over the Penrith Panthers at CommBank Stadium. They led by 2 points and were desperately repelling Panthers raids before Daly Cherry-Evans scored the winning try 3 minutes from full time. That call on Channel 9, that's now 5 losses from the Panthers' past 8 matches. Australia's been bowled out by Bangladesh for fewer than 200 runs on the opening day of the first test in Darwin. The tourists finished 1 for 96 at stumps. LIV Golf has reportedly told players that the season-ending team championship will be cancelled, and former EPL champion Leicester City's been put up for sale by its Thai owners for £200 million. That's sport. I'm Mike Pearsall.
3: 4 past 6, that's the latest news and sport.
11: 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Sydney traffic.
17: In Liverpool, an earlier car fire on Elizabeth Drive on the approach to Flowerdale Road. Cruiser on scene here closing off the left eastbound lane. Rickety Street in Mass got a car's broken down westbound in the left lane on the approach to Canal Road. M5 motorway is starting to bunch up citybound through Casula. We're looking at a pretty good stretch this morning eastbound on the M2 motorway from Windsor Road through to the Lane Cove Tunnel. Up and down the M1 Pacific motorway, all clear less than 15 minutes from the Hawkesbury River Bridge down towards Warrung. 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I'm Brittany Gorrell. That's the latest traffic on Classic Hits 2UE.
18: 2UE Sydney weather.
3: Mostly sunny throughout the day. Light winds, a top of 20 degrees on the coast and in the west. Clear skies during the day with an evening shower tomorrow. Morning showers then clearing on Sunday. A shower or two for Monday. Showers also for Tuesday and Wednesday. Right now it's 10 degrees in town. Humidity 74%. It's 5 degrees at Bankstown, 4 at Campbelltown, 8 at Gosford and Terry Hills, 9 degrees at Lucas Heights, 6 at Penrith.
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Early morning Bee Gees. It's the right way to start Friday. Classic hits to you. It's Kathy. Lovely to have you along this morning. Last call for tickets to see the most incredible tribute show. Saturday, the 22nd of August, Wenty Leagues has a show rolling in that's been right round the country and sold out everywhere it's gone. And we've reserved some tickets. It's called Two Strong Hearts, and it's a tribute to two of our most iconic Aussie voices. Celebrating the songs and the magic and the music of John Farnham and Olivia Newton-John. It'll be a great show. We'll have all the songs from Whispering Jack and earlier in John's career and all of Olivia's solo hits and all the big ones from Greece and Xanadu as well. 2UE.com.au is where you go to enter to win right now. But this is your last chance to get your name in the draw. Saturday, August 22nd, Wenty Leagues for Two Strong Hearts. Wenty's had some great live shows rolling in lately and more to come too. We'll tell you more about those next week. 10 past six. Nice one here. Sarah from Starship. Classic hits. 2UE.

0: Just a little sing-along with the Ronettes. Classic hits to you, your home of Sunday morning 60s. So if you love that, have us on Sunday morning, 6 till 10, for Gareth McRae's Memory After Memory. And you might uncover a nice 60s memory or two tomorrow in Parramatta. This is great. Parramatta Square, 10 o'clock tomorrow morning. The vinyl and retro market is back. All things retro and vintage. So if you love your music memorabilia, rare retro finds, or if you're a crate-digging classic hits lover like me, if you get along to the markets and just hover around the crates of vinyl records, this will be your paradise tomorrow. You will be in your natural habitat because there is crate upon crate upon crate. Costs you nothing to get in. It's at Parramatta Square, 10 till 4 tomorrow, if you want to have a thumb through. Nice looking day today, top of 18 on the coast, 20 for the city and Penrith, and just a light shower or two for the weekend. 18 past 6 and just over 60 seconds from Aerosmith at Classic Hits 2UE.
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4: 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Sydney traffic.
5: The M5 motorway is starting to get patchy. Citybound through Casula on your approach to the Hume Highway, and again Reevesby passing the River Road. The M4 motorway is also under pace eastbound towards Silverwater Road, with the travel time getting closer to half an hour from Eastern Creek towards Homebush. Now into Liverpool, all lanes are back open. Elizabeth Drive approaching Flowerdale Road eastbound after an earlier vehicle fire. And delays are filling in North Mead northbound on Windsor Road up towards Churchill Drive. 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Sydney's number one in commercial properties. Start your search today. I'm Brittany Gorrell. That's the latest traffic on Classic Hits 2UE.

0: Sydney's home of classic hits. 2UE, what an epic one from Aerosmith. 26 past six, it's Kathy. This brought a little tear to the eye. They've pulled a baby boy out of the rubble from the big earthquake that happened in Colombia during the week. People looking for survivors lifted a sheet of cement and they saw a dust-covered man cradling a little baby boy and pulled them both to safety. Don't we need some more good news stories in the world in amongst all the doom and gloom? We'll see what else Josh has for us in our 6:30 update next. Did
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8: It's 6:30. Good morning. I'm Josh Bryant. US President Donald Trump has made an overnight phone call to Australian Prime Minister Anthony Albanese. Nine's US correspondent Lily Greer has more.
13: Nine News can confirm from a White House official that a phone conversation took place between the US President and the Prime Minister overnight. But exactly what was on the agenda is for now under wraps. The two last spoke on the phone back in March during the Iranian women's football team's visit to play in Australia, with Anthony Albanese last visiting the White House in October last year. So the two would have plenty to catch up on, from trade tariffs to the all-important AUKUS agreement. In the United States, Lily Greer.
8: Investigators are looking into a third safety incident at Sydney Airport in as many weeks. The ATSB says a Virgin plane was forced to abort its takeoff on Sunday when it discovered a Qantas aircraft on its runway. Air Services Australia says it is working with the Transport Safety Watchdog as it investigates. Labor is considering boosting the number of immigration officers to crack down on visa overstayers. Sources have told the Herald the plan is one element of a broader migration overhaul that's been taken to Cabinet. Ministers are understood to be working through the policy details. Western Sydney mayors are meeting today to call for greater investment in transport links for the region. The group will join both the Transport and Shadow Transport Ministers at a forum in Penrith. The Committee for Sydney's Jeremy Gill says the current transport network is too fragmented to support the area's growth.
14: And that's really entrenching what we call access inequality. And as Western Sydney continues to grow, we need to make sure that everything from the roads, the buses, the rail and metro lines work together as a single cohesive network.
8: A man has been charged with drug offences after a multi-vehicle crash in the state's west. Police say the semi-trailer he was driving crashed into a number of vehicles earlier this year before stopping at a set of lights south of Dubbo. Members of the New South Wales Police Swimming Club will take part in a challenge to raise funds for an officer facing a health battle. Senior Constable Mark Patterson has been diagnosed with bowel and pancreatic cancer. Senior Sergeant Melanie Rosemans told Ben Fordham those taking part will swim for 12 hours.
15: We'll all be swimming continuously in that lane, raising awareness, getting together and rallying for donations from the community.
8: Also making news, at least two people have been seriously injured in a passenger train derailment in England, and new data centres built in Australia could be banned from using large volumes of drinking water. In finance, the Dow Jones up 69 points, the Nasdaq up 214, one Aussie dollar buying 70.5 US cents.
1: At Sydney's Classic Hits 2UE, we love playing classic hits. And there's plenty more of them coming up straight after the news and weather.
16: The Penrith Panthers have been knocked off the top of the NRL ladder for the first time since round three. Daly Cherry-Evans scored two tries for the Roosters in a 12-6 victory, taking the tricolours to top spot. And in breaking news, it's been announced DCE has signed with English Super League club Hull FC for next season. Elsewhere in league, South Sydney has re-signed prop Sean Kepi for another two seasons. Australia has struggled with a bat before being bowled out for 198 by Bangladesh on the first day of their test in Darwin, Bangladesh finishing 1-96 at stumps. Finals day has been called on at the Tahiti Surf Pro. Molly Picklum has bowed out in the quarterfinals, while fellow Aussie Isabella Nichols has progressed to the women's last four. Ethan Ewing now in the water, taking on Italo Ferreira in the men's quarters. And Sydney FC has signed American forward Faith Webber for the coming A-League women's season. That's sport. I'm Mike Pearsall.
8: 26-7, that's the latest news and sport.
1: Classic Hits 2UE, Sydney traffic.
17: In Bexley, a breakdown's been reported on Stony Creek Road via city-bound run near Forest Road. All lanes are back open in Liverpool after an earlier vehicle fire on Elizabeth Drive at Flowerdale Road eastbound. The M4 motorway is getting quite busy now, city-bound from the M7 heading towards the Cumberland Highway. Slow stretches too on the M7 eastbound at Quakers Hill Parkway and again merging onto the M2. A build-up of traffic into Gladesville Victoria Road, that's eastbound at Pittwater Road. 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I'm Brittany Gorrell. That's the latest traffic on Classic Hits 2UE.
18: 2UE Sydney weather.
8: Mostly sunny throughout the day. Light winds, a top of 20 degrees on the coast and in the west. Clear skies during the day with an evening shower tomorrow. Morning showers then clearing on Sunday. A shower or two for Monday. Showers also for Tuesday and Wednesday. Right now it's 10 degrees in town. Humidity 74%. It's 5 degrees at Bankstown, 4 at Campbelltown, 8 at Gosford and Terry Hills, 9 degrees at Lucas Heights, 6 at Penrith.
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Classic hits to you. The Blue Mountains Elvis Festival kicked off last night and the Katoomba RSL will be absolutely rocking this weekend. Aloha from Hawaii tribute tonight. A pelvis-shaking matinee session tomorrow. 3 o'clock tomorrow afternoon at Katoomba RSL, icons of rock and roll. So it's three of Australia's best tribute artists with a nod to Elvis, Ricky Nelson and Richie Valens all in the one show. And the vigil for the King tomorrow night. Your tickets are on sale through the Blue Mountains Elvis Festival website. What a weekend. Brill cream, Bobby socks and lots of rock and roll. 21 to 7. Elton John, classic hits to UE.

0: Sydney's home of classic hits. Too Uey, In the Flesh from Blondie. 14 to 7, Kathy here. Thank you for starting Friday with us. It'll be a sunny one too. 18 on the coast and 20 for the city and Penrith. A few showers around for the weekend. Friday, August 14. The history books open for On This Day. 1945. Japan officially accepted the terms of surrender, effectively ending World War II. America's President Truman made the announcement.
1: The unconditional surrender of Japan. There is no qualification. Arrangements are now being made for the formal signing of the surrender terms at the earliest possible moment.
0: In 1948, the great Don Bradman played his last test at the Oval in London.
2: The Oval greets Don Bradman, taking the field for the last time in his test career as England continue their ill-fated second inning.
0: And the end of an era. All this made waves in 1985. Michael Jackson outbid Paul McCartney and Yoko Ono for the rights to 251 Beatles songs.
3: He did ask me, got some advice, Paul? Yeah. I took him aside and said, diddle-a-doodle, and think about getting into music publishing. And I thought he was joking. He said, oh, I'm going to get yours. Well, I went, oh, he slapped
4: sure
3: him on
4: are.
3: The back. Good one. You know, I thought that was a joke.
0: Oh, they never worked together again, the two of them. Actor Steve Martin has a birthday today. He's 81.
5: Where are you holding my hand? Where's your other hand? Between two pillows. Those aren't pillows.
0: Planes, Trains and Automobiles. What a great movie. And David Crosby, born on this day in 1941. An original member of the Byrds before Crosby, Stills and Nash, and later Crosby, Stills, Nash and Young. At midday today, Gavin Miller will give us some more for the 14th of August in our Classic Hits Lunchbox. You know, this year is 40 years of Top Gun. How great was that soundtrack? We'll hear one of the songs from it next. 60 seconds away at Classic Hits 2UE.
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0: 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Sydney traffic.
1: A major motorway starting to build for your Friday morning. The M5 motorway slow stretch is citybound in Casula and Reevesby. To the M4, it's taking about 25 minutes to get from the M7 in Eastern Creek towards Homebush Bay Drive. We're building very quickly northbound along Homebush Bay Drive off the M4, heading up towards the Ryde Bridge, merging onto Concord Road. Delays inbound off the Gladesville Bridge in Drummoyne, Victoria Road. Also seeing a build-up of traffic over Spit Bridge each direction. For the M7, congestion eastbound onto the M2 merge in Balcombe Hills. More bite, less thirst. 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I'm Brittany Gorrell. That's the latest traffic on Classic Hits 2UE.

0: hits to you, Arthur Conley, on the station that gives you cash to take into the weekend, the $1,000 minute. Good money for your general knowledge. We'll play that a little later this morning. It's 5 to 7 in the news today. Why was our Prime Minister on a late night call to Donald Trump, trying to find out what's being discussed while the PM's in his jammers? And another near miss between two planes on the tarmac at the Sydney airport. That's the third time in a month, so lots of questions being asked. Josh will give us the rest of the morning's news next at 7.
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6: It's 7 o'clock. Good morning. I'm Josh Bryant. An overnight phone call between Australian Prime Minister and the US President has been confirmed by the White House. Details of the discussion between Anthony Albanese and Donald Trump have not been released at this stage. It is the first call between the leaders since March, when Mr. Trump had called the PM to discuss the matter of the Iranian women's soccer team. A coalition MP has refused to be drawn on whether a senior media advisor to the opposition leader should apologise to a journalist. A run-in between the senior media advisor and a Channel 10 journalist over questioning about ICAC has been making headlines. The LNP's Andrew Wallace told Today he didn't hear anything inappropriate in the exchange.
14: I think on any day when the story becomes about the press secretary, that's not a good look. But look, every microphone is a hot microphone. I always tell my people. I think there's a lesson to be learnt there.
6: The Transport Safety Watchdog is looking into another near miss between planes at Sydney Airport. The ATSB says the latest incident involved a Virgin aircraft being forced to abort takeoff on Sunday when a Qantas plane started to cross the runway. It's the third safety incident in as many weeks. Both Qantas and Virgin say they had been cleared to proceed. Firefighters are urging residents to take care when cooking after two deadly blazes in the state. There have been 868 residential fires in New South Wales so far this winter, almost 2,400 since the start of the year. Fire and Rescue Commissioner Jeremy Futrell says nearly half of those began in the kitchen.
15: Really important reminder for people to keep looking when cooking. So pay attention. Try not to get distracted from your phone, from the kids, from all the other things that might draw you away. While you've got things on the stove or on the oven, pay attention, keep looking when cooking.
6: New data centres built in Australia could be banned from using large volumes of drinking water. The federal government is expected to present the proposal to state environment ministers today, with the centres to be urged to use recycled water instead. And a doctor is urging people not to panic amid reports about serious side effects from popular weight loss drugs. The medical regulator has received reports of 62 deaths and thousands of cases of adverse reactions potentially linked to drugs such as Ozempic, Wegovy and Mounjaro. GP Dr. Bruce Willett says the drugs should be used with proper medical supervision, but the figures need to be put into context.
16: So you're looking at 500,000 people taking these things, 60 people being reported who have unfortunately passed away on these medications. And correlation does not equal causation.
6: In finance, the Dow Jones closed up 69 points, the NASDAQ up 214, one Aussie dollar buying 70.5 US cents.
17: If it's happening in Sydney, you'll hear about it on 2UE. 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
18: Steve Smith has gone into bat for his teammates after they were rolled for just 198 on day one against Bangladesh in Darwin. Under pressure, batters Jake Weatherald, Marnus Labuschagne and Cameron Green all failed to impress. Smith, who made 71, says it's not an easy gig.
19: Batting at the top of the order in Australia at the moment is as tough as I've seen in my career by a mile. The ball's seeming significantly, it's extremely tricky and you need some luck. Definitely as a top order batter.
18: Bangladesh finished 1 for 96 at stumps. Just hours after sending the Sydney Roosters to the top of the ladder, it's been announced Daly Cherry-Evans is heading to the English Super League next year with Hull FC. The 5'8 scored two tries in the Roosters' 12-6 win over the Panthers, taking them to the top of the table. That's sport. I'm Mike Pearsall.
6: It's 7:04. That's the latest news and sport.
17: 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Sydney traffic.
20: Looking to the north on the M1 Pacific Motorway, a van towing a trailer has broken down southbound just as you come past the Hawkesbury River Bridge. Lane 1 is currently blocked off. A reminder, with road damage and emergency works continuing in the Blue Mountains, Great Western Highway remains closed off on Victoria Pass each direction. You'll have to take Chifley Road and Darling Causeway as an alternative run. The M4 Motorway, very slow now both directions around Homebush Bay Drive. We get reports of an incident here. And the Eastern Distributor is now coming towards a halt citybound heading up through Darlinghurst. 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I'm Brittany Gorrell. That's latest traffic on Classic Hits 2UE.
17: 2UE Sydney weather.
6: Mostly sunny throughout the day. Light winds a top of 20 degrees on the coast and in the west. Clear skies tomorrow with an evening shower. Morning showers then clearing on Sunday. A shower or two expected on Monday. Showers again for Tuesday and Wednesday. Right now, it's 10 degrees in town, humidity 73%. It's 5 degrees at Bankstown and Penrith, 3 at Campbelltown, 7 degrees at Gosford, 9 at Lucas Heights, 8 at Terry Hills.
0: 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The Classic Hits Breakfast with Cathy Jupp on Sydney's 2UE.

Classic hits to you. Start of a sunny Friday. Eurythmics on the radio. It is a good start. Kathy here. Thank you for choosing us this morning. Gee, things are about to change for a quick supermarket stop in the next little while. We're rolling out this new biometric payment terminal to select supermarkets across Sydney. Have you heard about this? Rather than reaching into your wallet to pay for your groceries with cash or a card or tapping your phone, this new technology will just allow you to scan either your face or the palm of your hand at the register, and it knows how much money you've got in the bank and you head out the door without even touching your purse or your wallet. Very space age, isn't it? So they reckon it'll roll out before the end of the year at supermarkets that choose to opt in to use this new technology. And you can pay for your groceries with a smile, it says here. Not while they're charging $12 for a tray of beef mince. Can we pay with a frown? 7:10, Michael Jackson.

Nice to hear Crowded House. Classic hits to you, 16 past 7. It's Kathy heading for 18 on the coast today, 20 for the city and Penrith. Beautiful morning to get out and have a walk or a jog. Just gorgeous. A little bit of a sprinkling of rain for our runners on Sunday, though. A couple of runs happening around the place. The Blacktown Mayoral Fun Run is on Sunday in Doonside. They do prizes for best dress there. And quite manageable at 2.5 or 5K for those events. Then there's the run for the serious types. The Glenbrook Trail Marathon is on Sunday. This is a true trail running experience with some very, very challenging climbs. Worth it for the beautiful scenery, though, because it's at the Red Gum campsite, Euroka Clearing, a beautiful bush escape just about an hour from Sydney. And they're doing a marathon, 34K, or just the little short distance there, 25K on Sunday. Sounds easy. Thighs are burning just thinking about it. ABBA, 60 seconds down the track at Classic Hits.

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0: 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Sydney traffic.
1: M4 Motorways having a bit of a shocker right now. There's a multi-vehicle crash westbound at Homebush Bay Drive, closing off three of four lanes. Very busy congestion back through the tunnel. And also we had an earlier breakdown through Ashfield in the tunnel westbound, which is just adding to this. And citybound motorists on the M4 are slow approaching too. M5, a broken down van citybound before King George's Road in the right-hand lane. We've got a bus breakdown in Bell Rose, Forest Way southbound near Ralston Avenue, and a medical emergency in Rose Bay, citybound Old South Head Road near Warners Avenue. 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I'm Brittany Gorrell. That's the latest traffic on Classic Hits 2UE.

0: Classic hits to UE. Love getting behind the Aussies. In excess, 26 past seven. We'll have a news update with Josh in a moment. A third near miss for two planes on the tarmac at the airport yesterday. So lots of questions being asked there. And we still have our $1,000 minute ahead of us this morning. Yesterday, Wendy in Bly Park gave it a go. 10 trivia questions to answer correctly in a minute for $1,000. Wendy did 8 out of 10. So I need just a slight improvement from you this morning and I'll give you $1,000 extra to take into the weekend.
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1: 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Sydney's classic hits. Perfect. 2UE.
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12: It's 7:30. Good morning. I'm Josh Bryant. Investigators are now looking into a third miss, near miss, at Sydney Airport in less than 3 weeks. On Sunday morning, a Virgin plane was forced to abort its takeoff when it discovered a Qantas plane crossing a runway. The Transport Safety Bureau's Angus Mitchell's told today something's gone wrong and they'll work out how.
13: We don't know all of the circumstances yet. We're only notified of this yesterday lunchtime, so we've started that process of gathering the evidence that we'll need. We understand that there was some training or supervision taking place in the tower at the time. Now, what role that may have played, we're unsure at this point.
12: The Prime Minister is expected to address the media shortly to discuss an overnight phone call with US President Donald Trump. The White House has confirmed Anthony Albanese and Mr. Trump spoke overnight, but the details of what was discussed is yet to be released. It's the leader's first phone conversation since March this year. The foreign minister will use a speech to paint Pauline Hanson's call for a monoculture as a threat to national security. Penny Wong will use the address to the Lowy Institute to argue our multicultural society is essential to our resilience. The senator isn't expected to name One Nation during the speech, but will make references to the party's policies. A political commentator is defending questions he put to Pauline Hanson after she accused him of gotcha journalism. In an interview as part of a documentary, the One Nation leader couldn't name the Japanese or Indonesian leaders when asked. Chris Keddies told Ben Fordham he was asking Ms. Hanson about foreign affairs because it's an issue she hasn't really had to deal with until now.
2: I think that's a fascinating exchange, and it's far from a gotcha moment. It's not like I was asking her who was leading Brunei or Malaysia. I stuck to countries that she's going to have to deal with if she were ever to be Prime Minister.
12: The New South Wales Emergency Services Minister says the state could face a challenging bushfire season this year. Forecasts suggest the state could experience above average temperatures and below average rainfall this summer. Those who are yet to complete their census are being told there is still time to make sure they're counted. About two-thirds of Australian households have responded so far, with the majority filling out the survey online. Census General Manager Jenny Telford says people should not be worried about receiving a fine just yet.
14: Fines is not something we're aiming for. We are aiming for a high level of response. We worry about fines down the track if we need to.
12: Also making news, an interim report into Morrison-era GST reforms is due to be released by the Productivity Commission today, and Australians across the country are donning a flannelette shirt to mark Flanno for a Farmer Day. In finance, the Dow Jones and the Nasdaq both closing up. One Australian dollar currently buying 70.5 US cents.
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15: The importance of Isaiah Yeo to Penrith's attack has been laid bare in a 12-6 loss to the Sydney Roosters. Halfback Nathan Cleary says it will take some time at training to smooth things out without their lock forward.
16: It's obviously hard losing someone like him who's played so many games for us for such a long time and such a leader. I think he does such a good job at organising the middle forwards in and around there.
15: It's been confirmed Roosters 5'8" Daly Cherry-Evans will finish up his NRL career at the end of the season, signing with English club Hull FC for next year. Bangladesh will resume at 1-96 this morning on day two of the first test in Darwin after bowling Australia out for 198. And in AFL, Adelaide is resting Taylor Walker for tonight's blockbuster against ladder leaders Fremantle in Perth, among six changes for the Crows. That's sport. I'm Mike Pearsall.
12: It's 26-8. That's the latest news and sport.
1: 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Sydney traffic.
17: A couple of issues with the M4 motorway this morning. Our biggest trouble through Homebush West with a multi-vehicle crash westbound on the approach to Homebush Bay Drive. Three of four lanes have been closed off. Reduce your speed and prepare to merge. Delays are very lengthy back through the tunnel. Further along onto the M4 Prospect, the on-ramp from Reservoir Road, a truck has broken down westbound. And for the M4 off-ramp to Kent Road, Orchard Hills, a breakdown westbound as well. A medical emergency in North Bondi, Old South Head Road near Warners Avenue, citybound. And into Belrose Forest Way at Ralston Avenue, a bus has broken down southbound. 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I'm Brittany. That's the latest traffic on Classic Hits 2UE.
1: 2UE Sydney weather.
12: Mostly sunny throughout the day. Light winds a top of 20 degrees on the coast and in the west. Clear skies tomorrow with an evening shower. Morning showers then clearing on Sunday. A shower or two expected on Monday. Showers again for Tuesday and Wednesday. Right now it's 10 degrees in town. Humidity 73%. It's 5 degrees at Bankstown and Penrith. 3 at Campbelltown. 7 degrees at Gosford. 9 at Lucas Heights. 8 at Terry Hills.
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1: Classic hits to you, Joni Mitchell, and it's Kathy. Let the primping and preening begin because it's Logies weekend in Sydney. The Stars will hit the red carpet at the Star on Sunday night. Youngest ever Logies host in history, Robert Irwin, at just 22 years old. How will he stack up against Sam Pang's efforts from the last few years? And a few new awards added in this year too, including the Bruce McAvaney Award for Best Sports Presenter. Bruce said he was absolutely shocked to hear they were naming an award after him.
2: Humbled and a bit embarrassed, but, you know, have you done enough? Do you deserve it? But look, it's a huge honour.
1: You know who's up for the Bruce McAvaney Award? Bruce McAvaney.
2: If I'm not good enough to win my own award, how's that going to look?
1: Let's see if he takes it out year one. Our own award-winning sports reporter is Timmy Gilbert, and we'll catch up with him next. Thanks to Wenty Leagues, 21 to 8. No.

0: 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Only station in town playing the jam. Town called Mallus. Love it. 7:45 and a good-looking Friday. 18 on the coast. 20 today for the city and Penrith. Light shower or two across the weekend.
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0: Morning, Timmy. Friday rolls around again. We're into week 24 of the NRL. The Roosters had a cracker last night. We've got some other big Roosters news this morning too.
2: Yeah, it's been a big night. What about you, Kath, firing up on a Friday morning with the jam in a town like Mallus? We're ready to go for the weekend. Yeah, the Chooks, they did it last night. Another win, and it was against Penrith. Penrith had a couple of players out, but really, so did the Roosters. 12-6 in the end. It was a statement victory, wasn't it? The Chooks secured a really gritty win, and this puts them on top of the table. And does that make them lead towards the minor premiership? It'd be quite remarkable if they did, because Penrith, for a big chunk of this season, have been overwhelming favourites. A disallowed try in the first half saw coach Trent Robinson get pretty upset, but in the end, I'm sure he would have been very happy with the result. And that other news that you mentioned, Daly Cherry Evans, has been all sorts of rumours swirling, but he'll be heading off to the English Super League. It was always going to only be probably 1 year at tops two, but he's been very useful, played well again last night.
0: Timmy, our Aussie cricket team, not such great news. They're struggling, aren't they?
2: Bundled out for 198 on day one of the first test against Bangladesh up there in the Northern Territory. And Bangladesh bowler Hassan Mahmood tore through the Aussie lineup, 6 for 55. He had a day out. And in response, the tourists are 1 for 96. It really does look a little grim, doesn't it? The day one of this test match. So Australia needs to get quick wickets. Sorry about Angel just interrupting. She's a cricket fan now, Maremma. Yeah, they need to get quick wickets. Then they need to get a lot of runs if they're going to draw or possibly win this test match. Otherwise, Bangladesh could get a big lead and off they go.
0: Now, yesterday we were looking into the very hefty bank account of Cristiano Ronaldo and his new wife. Today we're looking into the accounts of Roger Federer, Timmy. No longer a billionaire.
2: Oh, yeah. Spare a thought for poor old Rog and get that tiny little violin out for him, would you? but when you think about it, it's a fortune wiped out. He lost an estimated $74 million Australian dollars in a single day on the stock market. It all surrounds a sportswear company that he invested in. He took 2.5% of it. And, you know, as the stock market does, it dropped a bit. $952 million is what he's got left with. I'm sure he'll be able to find the fare for the next ferry him and his family take. But, yeah, big deals with Uniqlo and Rolex. Nothing to be too concerned about, but even still, 100-odd mil, a lot of money to lose in a day.
0: In a single day, quite right about that. It's the second Friday of the month, Timmy. We know what that means at Wenty Leagues tonight.
2: Get your hips moving, immerse yourself in some Latin dancing at Wenty Leagues every second and fourth Friday of the month. 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
0: Thank you. We can get our hips swaying to the Beatles now. 7:55, classic hits to UE. Something

0: 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Sydney traffic.
1: It all seems to be happening on the M4 this morning in Homebush West. A multi-vehicle crash. It's westbound approaching Homebush Bay Drive. A couple of those lanes still remain blocked off with some pretty extensive delays back through the M4 tunnel. Citybounders are also struggling onto the approach. The M4 motorway on ramp from Reservoir Road in Prospect. A truck's broken down as well westbound. Orchard Hills, the M4 westbound off ramp to Kent Road. A car breakdown here. A medical emergency through North Bondi, Old South Head Road near Warners Avenue with a citybound lane shut. Don't miss the Giants' epic AFLW doubleheader Sunday, August 16 at NG Stadium. 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I'm Brittany Gorrell. That's the latest traffic on Classic Hits 2UE.

0: Classic hits to you, just that great Friday feeling in the music this morning. It's Kathy, 3 to 8. You know what's a good feeling? Extra spending money for the weekend. The $1,000 minute is about to play. 1-300-102-222. It works like this. 10 trivia questions, answered correctly inside a minute, $1,000. Wendy of Bly Park was close yesterday with her 8 out of 10, so I need just a slight improvement from you this morning. Question 1. If something is all-encompassing, we might say it's the whole kit and what? If something's all-encompassing, we might say it's the whole kit and 1-300-102-222. Might be an easy $1,000 for your weekend.
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6: It's crunch time here in Tassie, and there's a special school where onions learn how to crunch, which was the special rule. 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
7: It's 8 o'clock. Good morning. I'm Josh Bryant. The Prime Minister says he's had a lengthy and productive phone call with the US President. The overnight conversation is the first direct call between the world leaders since a phone call in March. Anthony Albanese says they covered a broad range of topics, including defence ties, the Middle East, the AUKUS deal, and Australian crews helping to battle wildfires. The PM was asked if he'd raised the issue of tariffs during the discussion.
8: I always put forward Australia's national interest during these discussions, and the ask that I made of the President is that he consider full exemption.
7: An investigation is looking into a third near miss between planes at Sydney Airport in as many weeks. The Transport Safety Watchdog says a Virgin plane was forced to abort takeoff on Sunday when it discovered a Qantas aircraft on its runway. Virgin and Qantas maintain their aircrafts had been given clearance to proceed when the incident unfolded. The Emergency Services Minister is warning New South Wales could face a difficult bushfire season. Dusty Fitzpatrick explains.
9: Checking sport, the Penrith Panthers.
7: Apologies there. Mayors from across Western Sydney will meet with state politicians to discuss transport links in the region. The mayors claim that transport infrastructure in the West is struggling to keep up with the area's growing population. An interim report into the 2018 GST distribution reforms will be released by the Productivity Commission today. All jurisdictions except Western Australia are in favour of dumping or dramatically changing the current arrangement. Emergency leaders are meeting for a hazard reduction roundtable ahead of the state's upcoming bushfire season. Firefighters say they've already treated more than 124,000 hectares in the past year, with El Nino conditions bringing drier and warmer weather in the coming months. The Emergency Services Minister, Jihad Dib, says they won't be taking any risks when it comes to community safety.
9: We know it's going to be a warmer than average summer. We know it's going to be a drier than average summer. Those are the sorts of conditions that really worry us when it comes to fires, and we need to be as best prepared as we possibly can for that.
7: And the latest data shows the gender pay gap has fallen to its lowest ever level. Bureau of Statistics figures show women are paid 11.3% less than men on average, which is down from 11.6% 6 months ago. The ACTU president, Michelle O'Neill, says the recent wage increases in female-dominated professions have gone a long way to assist. In finance, the Dow Jones closed up 69 points, the Nasdaq up 214, one Australian dollar buying 70.5 US cents.
1: At Sydney's Classic Hits 2UE, we love playing classic hits. And there's plenty more of them coming up straight after the news and weather.
10: The Sydney Roosters have moved to the top of the NRL ladder with their eighth straight victory, a 12-6 win over the Panthers. Coach Trent Robinson says their defence was exceptional.
11: We defended well, but we attacked in defence. I thought we moved off the line really well and pressured their plays.
10: Daly Cherry Evans' plans for next year have been confirmed, signing a one-year deal with English Super League club Hull FC. Australia has been left embarrassed after being dominated by Bangladesh on the opening day of their test in Darwin. Australia was bowled out for just 198. The tourists finished 1-for-96 at stumps. The Dolphins have delivered 4 gold, 3 silver and 3 bronze medals on day one of the Pan Pacific Championships in LA. And at the Tahiti Surf Pro, Isabella Nichols is in action against Erin Brooks in the women's semi-finals. That's sport. I'm Mike Pearsall.
7: 8:04, that's the latest news and sport.
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12: Delays remaining westbound on the M4 motorway coming towards Homebush Bay Drive, Homebush West, after a multi-vehicle crash has just cleared. We did have quite a few lanes being blocked off, so delays have extended back through the M4 tunnel around Wattle Street. A medical emergency for North Bondi, Old South Head Road near Warners Avenue, a city-bound lane being closed. The M5 is building both directions around Moorbank Avenue. The M7 M2 merge underpace inbound through Balcombe Hills, and delays city-bound coming in from Cameron on Warringah Freeway. The Celiac Australia Gluten Free Expo is on this weekend at Royal Randwick Racecourse. 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I'm Brittany Gorrell. That's the latest traffic on Classic Hits 2UE.
1: 2UE Sydney weather.
7: Mostly sunny throughout the day. Light winds a top of 20 degrees on the coast and in the west. Clear skies during the day tomorrow. An evening shower then developing. Further ahead, morning showers but then clearing on Sunday. A shower or two still Monday. Showers for Tuesday and Wednesday. Right now it's 10 degrees in town. Humidity 72%. It's 7 degrees at Bankstown, 5 at Campbelltown, 6 at Penrith, 9 degrees at Gosford and at Lucas Heights, 8 at Terry Hills.
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Classic Hits 2UE, the babies. It's Kathy. I want to wish Beryl Driver all the best for a safe journey. Beryl has a very big week coming up. She lives on the northern beaches. Beryl's 93. She's making her way down to Victoria this weekend to be part of the last ever Variety Bash. Now, if you've never heard of the Variety Bash, it's a convoy of old cars that are barely roadworthy, and they make their way through the outback raising money for Variety, the children's charity. So helping kids who are living with disability, disadvantage and illness. Beryl has been part of the Variety Bash for the last 25 years, and across that time she's raised more than $1 million for the kids through Variety. Isn't that an incredible effort? And there she will be leaving Halls Gap in Victoria this coming Tuesday in her E.H. Holden, headed for Exmouth, WA. Well done, Beryl. Safe journey. Thank you for what you've done for the kids. 9 past 8. David Bowie.

0: Sydney's home of classic hits, 2UE, 8:15, a sunny Friday, 18 on the coast today, 20 for the city and Penrith, and then just a light sprinkling of rain tomorrow and Sunday.
1: 10 questions, 60 seconds, $1,000. 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
0: Karen of Roos in the car on the way to work. Karen, you are so ready to play this morning, aren't you?
2: Well, yes and no. Now that you've answered, I'm pretty nervous, but I'll give it a go.
0: You said you've been playing along for a long time in the background without being on the phone to actually win the money. So how do you usually go? Have you ever had a 10 out of 10?
2: I have on the odd occasion. I usually go about a 7 or an 8.
0: Well, that's but, good.
2: I love the questions because they're sort of a lot of the time they're around my era, but sometimes there's a few curly ones.
0: All right, let's see how we go with this set. I need 10 correct answers inside the minute for the $1,000, but I will give you $10 for every correct answer along the way. As you would know from listening for a long time, the best thing you can do if you don't know an answer is pass, so we can get back to it at the end if we have time. That way we don't waste any time. And I need to take your first answer, Karen. All right, deep breath. Here we go. If something is all-encompassing, we might say it's the whole kit and what?
2: Caboodle.
0: Sayonara means goodbye in what language?
2: Japanese.
0: What word is given to 500 sheets of printer paper all bundled together?
2: Oh, is it a realm?
0: Due to his many Bathurst wins, Peter Brock's nickname was King of the...
2: King of the track?
0: Starting with T, what's the name of the checked material associated with Scotland?
2: Tartan.
0: In Law and Order, AFP stands for Australian What Police?
2: Federal Police.
0: The tallest building in Australia, the Q1, is in which state?
2: I'll go Sydney.
0: In the Shrek movies, Eddie Murphy provided the voice for which character?
2: Donkey.
0: The Beatles sang about what colour submarine?
2: Yellow.
0: Who won last night, the Roosters or the Panthers?
2: The Mighty Roosters.
0: I love it. Big news about Daily Cherry Evans this morning too, hey Karen?
2: It was.
0: Okay, let's have a little look. How are you feeling, by the way? Because I know that you were multitasking, driving at the same time as answering those. So
2: I'm a good girl. I've pulled over now.
0: Oh, well done. So how are you feeling about it all?
2: Oh, nervous. There's two I was a bit scratchy about, but yeah. We'll see how it goes.
0: What word is given to 500 sheets of printer paper bundled together? You were close when you said realm, but it's actually a ream, R-E-A-M, a ream of paper. Due to his many Bathurst wins, Peter Brock's nickname was the King of the Mountain. Mount Panorama, of course. Yeah, and the tallest building in Australia, the Q1, is in Queensland. So, look, you've held up what you usually do around about that 7 mark at $70.
2: I'm happy with that. Oh, good.
0: I would be happy with it too. I mean, you're driving to work, you're already earning before you even walk through the door, and you've got a nice story to tell everyone when you arrive.
2: Thank you so much.
0: Glad your Roosters had a win for you too. $1,000 Minute back on Monday, and we're 60 seconds from one of the most iconic Aussie voices at Classic Hits 2UE.
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0: Classic Hits 2UE. Sydney traffic.
1: The Umphill motorway is still very slow moving westbound through the tunnel at the Wattles Street entrance out towards the exit in Homebush following a multi-vehicle crash. Citybound traffic, of course, is quite slow too. Heavy run for Parramatta Road. Motorists have been using this as an alternative. We are basically crawling from Church Street and Woodville Road through to Silverwater Road. Looking under speed for the M7 eastbound crossing Old Windsor Road. There is a build-up of traffic in North Mead up Windsor Road northbound to Churchill Drive. This weekend at Autobarn, get 30% off Penrite and Kicker, plus 25% off supercharged batteries and Uniden UHF. This weekend only at Autobarn. I'm Brittany Gorrell. That's the latest traffic on Classic Hits 2UE.

0: Sydney's home of classic hits. 2UE, it's Kathy with the birds. Nice to hear John Farnham in there too. Last call for entries to be at Wendy Leagues, Saturday, August 22, to see the John Farnham tribute show, Two Strong Hearts. Just a tribute to John, but Olivia Newton-John as well. So a great night. All the big songs from Whispering Jack and Grease and Xanadu. We've reserved a stack of tickets, and this is your last call to get your name in the draw. 2UE.com.au. 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
7: It's 8:30. Good morning. I'm Josh Bryant. The Prime Minister has described an overnight phone call with the US President as wide-ranging, lengthy and productive. Anthony Albanese says he made the government's view on the war with Iran clear and also made the case for our nation to be exempt from American tariffs. The leaders also discussed the AUKUS deal and the deployment of Australian crews to help battle wildfires in the United States. An investigation has been launched after a third near miss at Sydney Airport in as many weeks. Toby Goff explains.
8: The ATSB says a Virgin aircraft was cleared for takeoff on Sunday morning before observing a Qantas plane crossing the runway in front of them. The Qantas crew has also reported having received clearance to traverse the runway. The Virgin crew was able to throttle back and come to a stop without incident. The Transport Safety Bureau's Angus Mitchell says they're working to figure out what went wrong.
9: We don't know all of the circumstances yet.
8: A separate near collision on the same morning resulted in a Jetstar crew member being injured. Toby Goff, Sydney.
7: The federal government is understood to be looking at ways to boost enforcement operations to target visa overstayers. The group is largely made up of former students or temporary workers who've exhausted legal options to stay in the country. Cabinet sources have told the Herald the visa crackdown idea is part of a broader immigration overhaul. Firefighters are reiterating the importance of smoke alarms amid a spate of deadly residential blazes. Two people were killed in separate incidents on the same night earlier this week. New South Wales has recorded 868 house fires so far this winter. Fire and Rescue New South Wales Commissioner Jeremy Futrell says failed smoke detectors contributed to nearly half of those blazes.
10: And so the best thing that people can do is to have a working smoke alarm in their properties, to spend the extra 5 minutes or a few seconds to press the button and to check that the smoke alarm is working.
7: While emergency agencies and land managers are meeting for a roundtable to discuss the upcoming bushfire season, forecasts suggest the state could experience high temperatures and below average rainfall this summer. A new legislation is now in effect aimed at stopping shared e-bikes cluttering up Sydney streets. Councils and land managers will be able to set required parking zones and penalise operators if they aren't used. Bicycle New South Wales Chief Executive Peter McLean's told Today it's a common sense move.
11: The providers will have to abide by much stricter regulations and guidelines. If they consecutively breach these laws, they'll actually be fined over $50,000.
7: In finance, the Dow Jones and the Nasdaq closed up, one Aussie dollar buying 70.5 US cents.
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7: Australia will be chasing quick wickets when day two of the first test against Bangladesh gets underway in Darwin. They'll resume at 1 for 96 after Australia was bowled out for just 198. Steve Smith made 71 for the Aussies after being dropped early in his innings.
4: You got to take it sometimes. Normally it's pretty good. Well, maybe I didn't nick it, I don't know. But I certainly felt something. If I'd been given out, I was going to walk off. But yeah, technology saved me.
7: Daly Cherry-Evans has confirmed his next career move just hours after guiding the Roosters to a 12-6 win over the Panthers. He signed a 12-month deal with Hull FC in the English Super League. And Puerto Rican boxer Pritchard Colin has died at the age of 33, more than a decade after suffering a brain injury after being punched in the back of the head during a bout. That's sport. I'm Mike Pearsall.
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14: M8 motorway tunnel, take caution. Moving southbound, coming through Leichhardt with a breakdown. It is in the breakdown lane, but drop your speed to 40. Artarmon, Longville Road near Pacific Highway, a car's broken down with a westbound lane currently shut. Heavy congestion moving down through Rouse Hill southbound on Windsor Road, passing Addengrove Road through to Schofields Road. We're still under pace westbound on the M4, pushing out to Silverwater Road after a couple of earlier incidents, and the M5 patchy eastbound past Henry Lawson Drive. 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I'm Brittany Gorrell. That's the latest traffic on Classic Hits 2UE.
6: 2UE Sydney weather.
13: Mostly sunny throughout the day, light winds, a top of 20 degrees on the coast and in the west. Clear skies during the day tomorrow, then an evening shower. Morning showers, then clearing on Sunday, a shower or two for Monday, showers again for Tuesday and Wednesday. Right now it's 11 degrees in town, humidity 69%. It's 10 degrees at Bankstown and Terry Hills, 9 at Campbelltown, 8 at Penrith, 11 degrees at Gosford, 11 also at Lucas Heights.
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classic hits, 2UE. If you wished you'd hung on to your Fleetwood Mac albums on vinyl, you might get them back tomorrow. The Parramatta Vinyl and Retro Market's on free entry. 10 o'clock it kicks off Parramatta Square. And if you're a crate-digging classic hits lover, it's just you in your natural habitat there tomorrow, because there is just crate after crate after crate of vinyl records to thumb through. It goes through until 4 tomorrow afternoon. 20 to 9. Gee, you had to be quick for Men at Work tickets. They announced a show at the State Theatre October 20. Boom, sold out straight away. They're on a national tour October and November. Plenty of room either side of that date at the State Theatre. I wonder if they might add another. Come on, fellas, give us a second show for Sydney.

0: classic hits to you, E. Just that great Friday feeling in the music. Black Feather. 13 to 9, it's Cathy, a sunny Friday too, 18 on the coast and 20 for the city and Penrith, just a few showers across the weekend. The history books open to the page that says August 14, on this day, 1945, Japan officially accepted the terms of surrender, effectively ending World War II. America's President Truman made the announcement.
1: The unconditional surrender of Japan. There is no qualification. Arrangements are now being made for the formal signing of the surrender terms at the earliest possible moment.
0: One of our sporting greats called it a day in 1948. Don Bradman played his last test at the Oval in London.
2: The Oval greets Don Bradman, taking the field for the last time in his test career as England continue their ill-fated second inning.
0: All this made waves. In 1985, Michael Jackson outbid Paul McCartney and Yoko Ono for the rights to 251 Beatles songs.
3: He did ask me, got some advice, Paul? Yeah. I took him aside and said, diddle-a-diddle-a-diddle-a, and think about getting into music publishing. And I thought he was joking. He said, oh, I'm going to get yours. Well, I went, oh, he slapped
4: sure
3: him on
4: are.
3: The back.
4: Right, right, right.
3: Good one. You know, I thought that was a joke.
0: Oh, they never worked together again, Paul and Michael. Actor Steve Martin has a birthday today. He's 81. How good was Planes, Trains and Automobiles?
5: Why are you holding my hand? Where's your other hand? Between two pillows. Those aren't pillows.
0: And David Crosby, born on this day in 1941. An original member of the Byrds, of course, before Crosby, Stills and Nash, and later Crosby, Stills, Nash and Young. Midday, Gavin Miller will give us some more history of the 14th of August, and in about just over 60 seconds, Billy Joel will give us a musical history lesson at Classic Hits 2UE.
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6: 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Sydney traffic.
9: Into Cameray, a multi-vehicle collision. Southbound Warringah Freeway on the approach to Ernest Street where two lanes have been closed off. Horsley Park, the Horsley Drive approaching the M7. A truck breakdown with a westbound lane closed. Into Artarmon and Longaville Road near Pacific Highway. A breakdown westbound lane 1 is out of action here. The M5 motorway is just a little bunched up westbound passing Moorbank Avenue, but we're fairly steady now. Travelling eastbound, your run from Preston's towards the main tunnel entrance is now 16 minutes. After payday is here. 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I'm Brittany Gorrell. That's the latest traffic on Classic Hits 2UE.

0: classic hits to you, Billy Joel. Less of a rock star, more of a history teacher there. It's like the who, what and where of the 20th century all wrapped up inside 4.5 minutes. It's Kathy, 5 to 9. Why was our Prime Minister on a secret late night call to Donald Trump last night? One of the stories the newsroom's following today, so we'll get the rest at 9 o'clock. And then Michelle Murphy ready to hit play on the 9 o'clock music marathon, where it's ad-free and back-to-back for the classic hits. A solo song from Peter Gabriel, Cutting Crew in there too, and you're going to want to turn it up for a massive Neil Diamond sing-along. Happy Friday.
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11: It's 9 o'clock. Good morning. I'm Josh Bryant. The Prime Minister says he raised the flow-on effects of the war with Iran and American tariffs on Australian goods in what he's labelled a productive phone call with the US President. The overnight conversation between Anthony Albanese and Donald Trump is their first direct communication since a call in March. Mr. Albanese says it's up to the President to detail the United States strategy in the Middle East.
12: I expressed our view that we wanted to see an end to the conflict there. We did and continue to say that Iran shouldn't be allowed to have nuclear weapons. That represents a huge risk for the region.
11: The Transport Safety Watchdog says it is investigating a third near miss at Sydney Airport in as many weeks. A Virgin plane was forced to abort takeoff on Sunday after discovering a Qantas aircraft on its runway. Both Virgin and Qantas have said the operators had been given clearance to proceed when the incident unfolded. The Foreign Minister is expected to use a speech in Sydney to push back against One Nation policies. Penny Wong will argue Pauline Hanson's monoculture push would harm national security. The Senator isn't expected to name One Nation during the address, but will make reference to its policies. Western Sydney mayors are calling for improvements to the metro train line, including connecting a missing transport link. Jefferson Shaw explains.
13: Penrith, Blacktown, The Hills and Campbelltown mayors, as well as the Deputy Mayor of Camden, will use a Western Sydney Transport Forum in Penrith today to call for improved connections for their communities. That includes what they say is a missing link between the upcoming Western Sydney Airport Metro at St Mary's and the M1 line at Tallawong. The Committee for Sydney's Jeremy Gill says it's important to plan for those connections now.
14: We should show that the airport is connected to the communities of Western Sydney.
13: They're also calling for improvements to local bus and rail services and roads. Jefferson Shaw, Sydney.
11: Doctors are urging people not to panic amid reports about serious side effects from popular weight loss drugs. The medical regulator has received reports of 62 deaths and thousands of cases of adverse reactions potentially linked to the medications, but one expert says correlation does not equal causation, but the powerful drugs do need to be used properly and under medical supervision. Also making news, an interim report into the Morrison government era GST reforms is due to be released by the Productivity Commission today. And the recently reopened North Sydney pool has been closed for the day due to a power issue. In finance, the Dow Jones and the Nasdaq have both closed up. One Australian dollar is buying 70.5 US cents.
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16: Daly Cherry Evans' 15-year career in the NRL will come to an end at the end of the season. He signed a 12-month deal with Hull FC in England. The 5'8's move announced just hours after scoring two tries in the Roosters' 12-6 win over the Panthers. Speaking after last night's match, Cherry Evans full of praise for the club ahead of his final few games in the NRL.
17: Yeah, look, I've loved every minute of this season, the challenges. The club's accepted me and made it home, so it's been fantastic on so many fronts, but there is still a job to do.
16: Australia has struggled with a bat before being bowled out for 198 by Bangladesh on the first day of the test in Darwin. The tourists resume at 1 for 96 on day two, and Isabella Nichols has bowed out of the Tahiti Surf Pro in the semi-finals. That's sport. I'm Mike Pearsall.
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18: On the Warringah Freeway at Cammeray, a multi-vehicle crash affecting southbound traffic approaching Ernest Street. Two of the five lanes are closed. That's the right lanes. At Horsley Park, a truck's broken down. The Horsley Drive westbound approaching the M7. And on the M7 at Eastern Creek, another broken down truck. This one's westbound between Old Wargrove Road and the Horsley Drive. We've seen some heavy traffic on the M5 coming through Casula, but travel time is pretty good at the moment. From Preston's, traffic is getting to the M5 tunnel in 15 minutes. The ZS Vibe small SUV is available from just $22,990 drive away and backed by MG's 10-year warranty. 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I'm Tim Govis. That's the latest traffic on Classic Hits 2UE.
15: 2UE Sydney weather.
11: Mostly sunny throughout the day, light winds, a top of 20 degrees on the coast and in the west. Clear skies during the day tomorrow, then an evening shower. Morning showers, then clearing on Sunday, a shower or two for Monday. Showers again for Tuesday and Wednesday. Right now it's 11 degrees in town, humidity 69%. It's 10 degrees at Bankstown and Terry Hills, 9 at Campbelltown, 8 at Penrith, 11 degrees at Gosford, 11 also at Lucas Heights.
15: Ladies and gentlemen, now we go non-stop with the 9 o'clock music marathon. 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

Sweet Caroline. It is the ultimate sing-along, isn't it? And in the movie Song Sung Blue, which is now on Netflix, they do sing it. That's the movie starring Hugh Jackman and Kate Hudson. If you haven't seen it, good chance to do it now that it's streaming. Hello, it's Michelle Murphy with our 9 o'clock music marathon. I'll be gone in a long while from now because we've got Spectrum playing straight after Eurydice Flow. It's Enya.

0: rains in Southern California, but it does rain in Sydney every now and then. Hello, it's Michelle Murphy with our 9 o'clock music marathon, Sydney's Classic Hits 2UE, a beautiful Friday, but a shower too expected and 18 tomorrow. Let's keep going with our classic hits back to back. Everything I Own, Bread, straight after this one from Melissa Etheridge.
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0: back-to-back classic hits. It's how we like to start every morning with our 9 o'clock music marathon, and we will do this again from 5 this afternoon for the drive home. If she could turn back time, when would Cher go back to?
1: I would go back to when I was 40. It was pretty good. I had fabulous boyfriends.
2: Do you still think men are unimportant?
1: You can live without them.
2: Yeah, you can.
1: But that's not as much fun.
0: 40, the prime time of her life. It is a good year, isn't it, when you're 40? Driving Wheels, Jimmy Barnes with this classic hit. After we get you up to date with the 10 o'clock news next, we'll get your weather forecast for the weekend ahead too. Then straight back into the music.
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